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Sabrina Carpenter, a big soccer fan. 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

Ella Langley, if you missed the big show in Salem, Virginia this past week, you get another chance to see her in Carolina. Coca Booth Amphitheater in Cary. 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

Another big shout and thank you to everyone who made the summer concert series possible. We just wrapped it up this past week with the Finns. 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Also, Sleeping Booty last week. We had the Shakedown, Camel City Yacht Club from Winston, and Chairman of the Board kicked it all off. 107.5 KZL.

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It's coming up at Golden Ticket Cinemas on Wednesday. 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

Throwing it back this weekend, 107.5 KZL. It's Tripper as we count it down to the 4th of July. It's going to be a big party coming up this weekend. America's 250th birthday. We'll be live at the Grasshopper starting on Thursday. 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
1: I just went skydiving for the first time.
0: I've never done it. How was it?
1: Oh, it was awesome.
0: Really? And you would do it again?
1: It was awesome.

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Jared and Katie in the Morning are back at 6 a.m. Make sure you check them out and subscribe to the YouTube channel. Of course, you can follow on TikTok as well, all the socials. 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
5: I was on patrol one night, and I get dispatched to a disorderly subject at the diner. Well, when the call goes out, I know exactly who it is based on his description. When I get there, I see the guy I'm looking for, and he throws a glass against the wall, and he's just yelling these racial epithets at these two young men who are in the bar looking like they're about to kill him. So I put our suspect in handcuffs, and I start walking him out the door. Well, while walking him out the door, he's just yelling over and over like a broken record. You a nasty boy! You a nasty, nasty boy! But he didn't say boy. And so we get him out to the car, and he kicks my assist right in the leg. When he does that, we get him to the ground, we get him restrained, and in the process of restraining him, he stops yelling, and he lets out a long, thunderous fart, and then apologizes for it. 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
1: Is this because I took him to Disney?
2: Not just Disney, but well, I think that's a big thing. I mean, you were so anti-Disney that then you went. Because you didn't go because you wanted to go. You went because you knew your kids would enjoy it.
1: That's true.
2: And I think years ago, Katie would never have done that.
1: You're right about that.
2: My kids are going to go where I want to go. 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

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And in fact, tonight, she did confirm. 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

She'll be alright. 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

0: What is the grossest thing you've ever eaten? If you wanted to eat haggis in the United States, which, by the way, is ground up organs, sheep lung, sheep organs, stuff like that is what haggis is. Mm. You couldn't because it's been illegal in the United States and I believe Canada. But now in one state and one state only, you can enjoy haggis.
1: Can we guess the state before?
0: Sure.
1: A state that would let you do it. Texas.
0: Nope.
2: Florida.
0: Nope.
1: One more guess?
0: Yeah.
1: Oh, you pointed up.
0: It's up. Think up.
1: Really?
0: Think up. Yep.
1: Is it a northern state?
0: Massachusetts.
1: I would have never guessed that. Really? That was my last guess.
2: It must have some hidden health benefit.
1: Or some another sheep or something. Yeah.
0: I wonder, though, because a lot of Irish and Scottish come over, you know, and will settle in that area.
1: The Northeast.
0: Maybe that is why you were able to.
1: Oh, man, I did not see that one. All right, here they're talking about it.
3: Governor, what were you just saying? We've made
4: haggis legal in Massachusetts.
3: Official.
0: The reason that the lung of the sheep, because we eat a lot of organs and a lot of different cultures eat a lot of organs, organ meat, and put it in stews in different ways. But the reason that sheep lung in particular was banned is because if you think about the lung, it is very spongy and it can contain a lot of contaminants that can make you very, very sick along with stomach fluids. And so it could create a lot of illness. Mm. And so it's just been banned until now.
1: Mm-hmm. Okay.
0: Now you can eat it freely.
1: Yum.
0: Only in Massachusetts.
1: Take a road trip.
0: Yeah.
1: 800-682-1075. What is the grossest food you've ever tasted or had? Let's go to Amy. Amy, go ahead.
5: So I've actually eaten haggis. But in my opinion, grosser than that is they also serve in Scotland. It's called blood pudding.
0: Yes. Mm. Yeah.
1: And that was nasty.
5: Unbelievable.
1: And it was gross.
5: Like, think about, it's disgusting. Like, think about if you've ever had, like, dental surgery or something, and you just taste blood in your mouth. Oh. That's what you got.
1: My favorite pepper taste.
0: And they eat it for breakfast, which is like... Okay.
5: Unbelievable. Yeah. The haggis wasn't terrible. It was deep fried, doable with the sauce, but the blood pudding is over the top.
0: That is definitely on the top of my list as well. Blood pudding. And yep, it's everything you just said.
5: Yep.
1: All right.
5: Yep.
1: Thank you. Great call. Appreciate it.
5: All right. See ya.
1: Bye-bye. What about you, Matt? What's the grossest thing you've ever eaten?
2: Well, gross to me was like eggs.
0: Right.
2: Just because of the texture.
1: Mm-hmm. Yeah.
2: I've eaten some things that I think most people would think are gross that aren't really if you give them a shot.
0: Okay.
2: Like I've had rattlesnake.
0: Right.
2: Okay. It's fine. There's just not a lot of meat.
0: I know the joke is, it tastes like chicken, but did it really taste like chicken?
2: It did. It tasted, it's hard because there's so little meat on a snake.
0: Mm-hmm.
2: You can't get a big bite.
1: Okay.
2: I've had squirrel, just really gamey. If I knew what went into it, though, probably the grossest thing would be scrapple.
0: Oh, and what's in scrapple? I love
2: good.
0: Scrapple.
2: It's like
0: liver mush.
2: I think it's just described as like just what's left over of the pig.
0: Yes.
2: Like so they make all the stuff that people want, the ham, the bacon, the barbecue, and then it's like, okay, and here's what's
1: here's
2: left. It's
1: the
2: scrapple.
1: Pig's turds.
2: That's why it's called scrap.
1: Yeah.
0: Scrap. That's all the scraps. And organ meat. There's a lot of organ. Yeah. I mean, there's, It's
2: and
0: very
2: it's
0: similar.
2: Held together by like grains. And so it's
0: cornmeal.
2: Depending on how it's cooked, it can almost have like a sandy texture to it.
1: No.
2: So the texture's kind of weird on
1: Katie
2: it.
1: I like scrapple.
0: I do. I love scrapple.
2: I enjoyed it when I had it. Mm-hmm. But then the more you're like, it's just kind of odd.
1: If you don't think about it.
2: Yeah.
0: The thing about scrapple, and it's a difference. I think, unless my family just does it differently, but we still eat scrapple, but Habersetz to us is the best brand.
1: Oh, okay.
0: Yeah, Habersetz. Okay. And when we cook it, we slice it really thin. But when you order liver mush here, it's thick. And so I think that's where the sandy texture comes in because you get more of the, it's like really crispy on the outside because you can deep fry it or you can pan fry it.
1: Mm-hmm.
0: So it's really crispy on the outside, but when it's thick, you cut it into it and it's kind of mushy. Like the liver mush part.
1: It's good.
0: I enjoy
1: it. You like it.
0: I mean, I do like it.
1: They're selling it in grocery stores nationwide, and there's definitely enough people to like it. Yeah, for me, Katie, there's a couple of different ones, but when I was in South Africa, it grossed me out the most, and I just couldn't eat it. It's called Magodu.
0: Okay.
1: I think in the States, it's called tripe.
0: Oh, yeah.
1: It's cow stomach.
0: Yes, we've eaten a lot of tripe in our life. It goes into menudo, like the soup.
1: The soup, okay. Mm-hmm. And when it came out, these wonderful people, they had no money. They're like, elders, we want to feed you. And I'm like, no, we're good. No, you always say yes. You never said no. You say, sure. No, you don't have to. Like, they already brought it out. And I was like, is that hair? Mm. And there was hair coming out of it.
0: It was?
1: Yeah. And yeah. I was like, oh.
0: Yeah.
1: I like hair in my meat, but not this. No, and I was just like, yeah. And of course I ate it. And I was just like, I think because I saw the hair when I was chewing it, I was like freaking myself out. Like I'm eating this hairy stomach of a cow.
0: Yeah. Well,
1: I don't know how the hair got into it. I don't know, but it was sticking out. It wasn't somebody's hair. It was like, it was in it.
0: Maybe it was like the fibers of.
1: Maybe.
0: I don't know.
1: But I was like, oh, and you know, I'm a picky eater.
0: You ever get those feathers? So, not like an actual feather, but like the feather part is off of the root mm-hmm. of the feather, but you get it on your chicken wings.
1: Yeah.
0: You see them kind of, you're like, mm-hmm.
1: I don't want it.
0: I will power through.
1: Yeah.
0: Oh. And I will dip it in ranch and then forget that it was on there. But right. I see it.
1: Yeah. No. I don't want to see it.
0: Yeah.
1: I don't want to see it. And then one that I thought was going to be gross, but then when I had it, I was like, it's actually good. But then every time I started thinking about what it was, it made me gross.
0: Yeah.
1: Was Rocky Mountain oysters. And bull's testicles. Mm-hmm. And they were like, they made like popcorn shrimp. They had, you know, like they're fried like popcorn shrimp.
0: And you dip them in something, right?
1: And, yeah, and it was like an appetizer, and you're just like, you know, you're eating nuts, you're eating balls, and it's like,
0: you're like, but these are delicious. But,
1: and I was in Denver, you know, it was in Colorado, and so I was like, oh, you know, and the person that took it was actually Austin Johns.
0: Austin Johns, uh huh, yeah.
1: They with the heating and air and all that stuff, that family, and she hosted us, and she took us there, and it's this very cool place called the Fort. You walk up, and it's an old fort, like from the Civil War times, or from maybe American something war.
0: And they're like, "This is where we eat the balls."
1: And it was, and they're like, "Oh!" And you went in, it's like super nice in there. And we're like, "All right." And I'm like, "All right, I'll try one." I'm like, "This is good." And I ate more and more. Then when I thought about it, that I'm chewing into testicles, I'm like, mm-hmm. "I can't do it anymore."
0: I think if you go down the path of envisioning what it is that you're eating, as opposed to just focusing on the taste, that's where you could lose
1: it. And
0: you.
1: That can even happen with stuff we normally eat, like chicken.
0: Sure.
1: You think about it, it's gross. You
0: yes.
1: think steak, you think about it, it's really kind of like, oh, what mm-hmm. am I eating?
0: Mm-hmm.
1: Like that. But it wasn't gross. It wasn't. The idea was gross.
0: We want to know, what is the grossest thing you've ever eaten? Hands down, the grossest thing I have ever eaten in my life is souse.
1: What is that?
0: S-O-U-S-E, maybe? Okay. I don't know. You know the
2: I've
0: company.
2: I've heard of this. Yeah. I don't know what it is, but I've heard of this.
0: So a while ago when I was doing Cooking with Katie in a Cocktail, I was partnering with Niece's Country Sausage,
1: which
0: right?
1: Which I heard they just got bought by someone else.
0: Yes.
1: It's coming back.
0: So everybody.
1: That's exciting.
0: Good news. They are coming back. Yes. Because it was like a mad dash to go get your sausage before you couldn't find it. And then you couldn't find it anywhere. But yeah, that's coming back. But they make a ton of products, including a scrapple. And so they very kindly sent me like a sampler box of all the things that they do. And I was going to taste every single one of them, you know?
1: Right.
0: So I took the souse to my sister's house. The souse to my sister's house.
1: This is a Cat in a Hat book.
0: Yes.
1: It's a Dr. Seuss story.
0: And we all tried it. My dad and I also, we were standing there side by side trying it. And it is a gelatinous.
1: That you lost me a gelatinous.
0: Mixture.
1: Yeah.
0: That like when you dump it out, it stays, you mm-hmm. know, like the gelatinous part mm-hmm. stays, and then it's filled with all the stuff. It's like all the remnants, all the leftovers.
1: Mm-hmm.
0: I took a bite because I said I was going to do it. It was mm-hmm. That was mind over matter.
1: Yeah.
0: I wanted to die. That one was absolutely just, mind just, over matter.
2: Yeah, so is good. It yeah. served cold?
0: Yes. Oh, that was the other thing.
1: Oh,
0: like normally
1: no.
0: all the other things you're cooking.
1: Right.
0: But yeah. souse, it came straight out of the thing.
1: It was like plop like it. The,
0: yeah. onto a plate.
2: Yeah.
1: When it goes on your like, plate, it's usually not good.
0: Or like.
1: Yeah.
0: Like that.
2: Yeah.
0: Makes like, that oh, yeah. noise. Yeah.
2: It says also known as hog head cheese.
0: Yes.
1: Oh.
0: Yes.
1: Oh, a head cheese.
0: I couldn't do it.
1: Matt,
0: I mean, I
1: like,
0: did it, but I couldn't do it anymore.
1: Matt, you like head cheese?
2: No. God,
0: yeah.
2: no.
0: Mm-hmm.
2: The picture is disgusting.
1: Let me get that head cheese.
0: But people love it.
1: Okay.
0: They love it.
1: Yeah.
0: I don't want to say it's their best seller because obviously
1: oh, the
0: sausage is, but
1: yeah.
0: it, yeah.
2: The picture, this is not a shot at Niece's.
0: No.
2: I'm sure theirs is delicious.
0: And
2: the picture that Google has chosen to show me looks like the bottom of my trash can.
1: Oh, yes.
2: After trash day.
1: Yeah.
2: And I haven't cleaned the trash can in 10 years
0: mm-hmm.
2: is what the yeah. is what this looks like. It's just pieces of meat in a And it says gelatinous broth.
0: Yeah.
1: Oh, gross.
2: It has become its own sliceable loaf.
1: Yeah. I've seen it. It's like a loaf.
0: It is a loaf.
1: Oh.
0: Like a gelatinous loaf that just,
2: The meat is finely chopped, seasoned with vinegar and spices, and set in its own natural gelatinous broth into a sliceable loaf.
0: Which, by the way, is the other reason that I couldn't do it, because I do not, I will cook with vinegar and I put it in salad dressings and stuff, but apple cider vinegar to me tops the list of gross things that I cannot do.
1: You don't like vinegar?
0: I don't really, on things
1: after the fact.
0: Yeah. It just in general. People drink it, take shots of it. I can't. My husband Ben drinks a shot of it. I cannot do it. And he also will put it into a cocktail sometimes, like certain things. And it's just.
1: That sounds disgusting.
0: I just don't like it.
2: What is he shooting? Sorry, I'm in this sauce.
0: Yeah.
1: I'm in the sauce.
0: Apple cider vinegar. He'll take shots
2: of it. I did that for a
0: while
2: because, and it was the worst part of my day.
0: Yeah.
1: It was a weight loss thing at one point. It was horrible.
2: I was cutting a. Like the lid of the apple cider vinegar, I was cutting it with like 40 ounces of water.
0: you can still taste it. Yep.
1: And I read too, because I tried that thing. It was like the apple cider vinegar diet or something. I don't know.
0: One shot a day. One shot a day.
1: And then I read stuff. It's like really bad for your teeth.
0: Oh, yeah,
1: if you don't cut it, it's so acidic or whatever. What about malt vinegar? You like malt vinegar? No?
0: Vinegar on fries.
1: On fries or like a Captain D's. Fried fish?
0: No, because it's one of the reasons that I don't love ketchup is because of the
1: really?
0: Tangy.
1: I'm surprised by that. Because you don't like vinegar-based barbecue, right?
0: Nope. And I do not. I do not care for it.
1: Have you tried it on fries?
0: The malt vinegar? Yeah. Yes.
1: You didn't like it?
0: I will eat it.
1: But you don't like it.
0: I don't love it.
1: You didn't do it at Long John Silver's or Captain D's? You know, where you put the...
0: No, because I like tartar.
1: Oh, yeah.
0: I will go for tartar every time.
1: No, I'll do both, but yeah.
0: My sister's husband says that taking shots of apple cider vinegar cured his acid reflux. And I thought, wouldn't it do
2: I would think it would
0: opposite?
2: Do the opposite.
1: Yeah, exactly.
0: I would think that it would just light me up.
1: That's like me saying, these beans are cured my gas.
0: I don't get it.
1: No, it didn't.
0: I don't know.
1: Maybe.
0: He's not a doctor, by the way.
1: No.
0: So don't. That's just worked for him.
1: Like when I go around, like, I don't have allergies anymore because of COVID.
0: Right.
1: I don't know if that's true.
0: I don't know.
1: It just stopped after I got COVID.
2: Yeah. Mm-hmm.
1: I don't know. It could be fundamental attribution error, which is my favorite thing I ever learned about in college.
0: It could be. By the way, I just want to say, when we were talking about nieces and souse, when I was doing cooking with Katie, I think souse.
1: No, I know. It makes me laugh because it's like, oh, like somebody's drunk. Like, oh, they got that souse.
0: They got that
2: souse.
1: They soused up.
0: You don't want that souse. I did write to them because they were so nice and they sent me the sampler, you know, and I said, I will be using every other product in the sampler with cooking with Katie in a cocktail. I'm going to pass on the souse. And I swear I got an email back that was like, understood.
1: We knew that was a risk.
2: That tracks.
1: It's an acquired taste.
2: Sincerely, the team at Nieces.
0: I think people love it, though.
1: For some reason, when you said souse, can you do the Bone Thugs and Harmony thing that you do? It makes me laugh. My Uncle Charles.
0: Oh.
1: I don't know why that makes me laugh every time.
0: I gotta boom, boom, boom, boom.
1: I won't look at you.
0: Boom,
1: I won't look
0: boom,
1: at you.
0: Boom, I don't know. Boom, boom. And if it's my Charles, yeah. I don't think that was how I normally do it.
1: It was about 80% of it. It's my Uncle Charles, y'all. It's like when you yell, you always put your head back.
0: And if it's my Uncle Charles, yeah.
1: I love that song.
0: I don't know.
1: Oh, man. Anytime I hear that song and that part comes on, I'm like, I can see Katie's head put back. My Uncle Charles, y'all.
0: My favorite is boom, boom, boom, boom.
1: Boom, boom, boom,
0: boom, boom, boom.
1: That's what Matt says when his wife gets home.
0: Boom, boom, boom, boom.
1: I'm not asking for it. This is my favorite song. It just happens to play every time you walk in.
2: I'm going
1: to
2: send you both a clip from John Mulaney's talk show where he did a bit with Bone Thugs and Harmony, and it went horribly wrong.
1: In real life?
2: In real life.
0: Oh.
2: He has a late night style talk show on Netflix that they would do live. It's off season now, but he wanted to do a bit, a very small bit, and he was willing to pay a lot of money to get Bone Thugs and Harmony in part of it, and it just went, it was a disaster.
0: Oh, no.
2: But it turned into probably the best thing that happened because of the way he told the story.
1: Oh, I love it.
2: If you like that, you'll love this thing.
1: Perfect. Well, it happens. You go to a restaurant, you order something, the order's wrong, it's not right, or maybe it's just doesn't taste right, and you want to send it back, but you're worried about, you know, the old myth that they might spit in your food. Well, we have the best way to send food back without making anyone mad, but also doing it the right way. That's next. Jared and Katie in the Morning.
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1: Hey, they messed up your order. 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
1: We've all been there. You're in a restaurant. You notice that you've been served some food that either wasn't what you ordered or wasn't exactly what you were picturing, or you have an allergy and you're like, oh, I got to send this back.
0: Oh, yeah.
1: I have to send this back to the kitchen. And immediately you start having, or at least I think if you're a decent person, you have the feeling of dread.
0: Mm-hmm. Yeah, dread going back there.
1: I
0: always feel like,
1: oh. Yeah.
0: Like, I don't want to, and I always say, hey, I know things happen, but like, I ordered this, this delicious steak. Where's my ketchup?
1: Yeah.
0: Which happened one time.
1: Well, that was not having it back.
0: I've definitely had to send stuff back.
1: Yeah.
0: If it's wrong, or like, there's been a time where you get the chicken and it's so chewy, you're like, I can't even eat this.
1: Yeah.
0: I'm not going to pay for this crap.
1: Wow.

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1: Inedible. I don't have food allergies, so it's not like it's going to be life-threatening.
2: What if you order like some dish and there's like, let's say you don't like mushrooms. Well, I don't know. You do like everything?
1: Yeah, I don't ever.
2: There's nothing you don't like?
1: Like
2: black olives and something? I don't know.
1: No, I love black olives.
2: What is something you don't
3: milk.
2: Like?
3: Milk.
1: But, I'll tell you one thing. When we eat ramen, I do not like the soft boiled egg that comes
2: let's
1: in.
2: Let's say they throw like a big one on top. Yeah. It's like, and it gets kind of in everything. Mm-hmm. Would you be like, hey.
1: In that case, I think I probably would.
2: For me, I'm not like, oh, this is not done to perfection. It's like, hey, I said no onions because I freaking hate onions. Mm-hmm. Well, or mushrooms more so. And it's all these big mushrooms. I'm sorry, but I asked for no mushrooms. They're like, oh, no problem. They don't care.
1: Most people.
2: If you say it nicely.
1: Yes. Well, see, those are the rules you have to follow. Yeah. For one, you have to speak up for yourself, especially when it comes to an allergy. And I think most people know this one.
2: Matt, who's allergic to tree nuts, he's like, it's fine.
1: It's fine. I'll eat it.
3: I went to lunch once. I cannot remember who it was with. And it wasn't here, but it was with somebody who was like my boss.
1: Uh-huh.
3: And we'd gotten... They were like, do you want something for dessert? And I was like, sure. And I went first, and then no one else ordered dessert, and I felt like a jerk.
1: That is the worst.
3: Yeah,
2: that's funny.
3: So I got like the apple pie something, and then it came with pecans on it. And I'm like, well, I can't eat this. But I didn't know it came. I didn't order it without pecans.
1: Mm-hmm.
3: So that is an instance where I have a hard time sending it back because I didn't ask for it without it.
1: I just didn't know
3: it came with it. Yeah. I didn't ask for it without it, so I'm not going to make you remake it. And I did everything I could to eat like around them.
1: Uh-huh.
3: And I had so much of that dessert left. And everybody's like, what are you wasting this dessert for? And they didn't know.
1: Yeah.
3: And I didn't want to be like, I'm allergic to nuts. Because that just opens up for all the jokes.
2: Oh, yeah. Like, oh, we thought you loved nuts.
3: Yeah. Right. Yeah. But if that's my situation. If you put it on there and I didn't order it without it, I'll figure it out.
2: Yeah.
1: Well, I think you have to be upfront. You have to speak up for yourself and say, I have this allergy and I need it to, you know, be X, Y, and Z. And then hopefully it comes out that way. As a former server, I can tell you there is a whole host of things that people just make up as an allergy.
2: Oh, I'm sure.
1: You know, like they'll say, oh, I worked in pizza. I worked at Mellow Mushroom for years and years and years. And there was a specific salad that had mozzarella that came on the salad, right?
2: Mm-hmm.
1: And so they said, no mozzarella. I'm allergic. I'm like, allergic to mozzarella. All right, whatever. Okay,
2: sure.
1: Don't question it. But said, I'm allergic. And so then when I informed them that mozzarella comes on the pizza as the cheese, they were like, oh, no, that's fine. And I thought,
2: you ain't allergic.
1: Just
2: you
1: say
2: a
1: you
2: lie.
1: Don't like it. That what's the big deal?
2: Just say you don't want it.
1: But I think they were so adamant about not having it on there that when you say I have an allergy, people pay more attention,
2: yeah,
1: I guess.
2: You don't
3: I agree with
2: it.
3: That.
2: Yeah.
3: I do think when you say allergic to, people
2: yes,
3: perk up.
1: They do.
3: They're like, oh, this could really be a problem versus they just don't like the flavor.
1: Yeah.
2: Right. It's not good.
1: So you have to speak up for yourself, but you have to do it in a kind way, which leads us to our next rule.
2: What about like throwing your drink in their face?
1: No, I think that's the opposite.
2: Mm-hmm. Oh, is that okay?
1: Yeah, I think that would be
2: like to learn.
1: Yeah.
2: I'm learning today.
1: I think those would be the rules.
2: Like, hey,
1: what would be rude?
2: And I'm like, this is too hot. They're like, wow.
1: Yeah,
2: you know,
3: snap.
2: Yeah.
1: I would take your drink that you threw across the room, and I would come. I would refill it, and I would bring it back over to you, and then I would dump it directly onto your face.
2: And it's Diet Dr. Pepper. I'd be like, like licking it off my beard.
1: Another rule: be kind and direct.
2: Mm-hmm.
1: They can go together, you know?
2: Because you don't be like all over the place too, like, hey, so just say what it is.
1: Yes, just say, it's exactly what they say. Just say, this is, very nicely, this is not what I ordered.
2: Mm-hmm.
1: You don't have to be, this is so wrong, I can't believe it. Every time I come here,
2: people do that.
1: Oh,
2: I've
1: yes,
2: been
1: they
2: there.
1: Do.
2: You've done it as a waitress.
1: Yes.
2: You know? Yeah, where there people are over the top rude. It's like, just be nice, we'll take care of you.
1: Yes.
2: Yeah.
1: And you don't have to go into a million... We, as people pleasers, like to go into a million reasons why it's not okay.
2: Like, normally, I did this one time. Yeah. I didn't do this, but like if I were being this way, but it was a simple order. It was a Caesar salad, believe it or not. I love Caesar salad with chicken.
1: Yeah.
2: It came out, and it was the Caesar salad dressing that was on it was like hot.
1: Oh.
2: Because I think they had it under the lamp. They forgot to bring it out.
1: Oh.
2: And the chicken was super chewy.
1: Ugh.
2: But then if you're a people pleaser, you're like, you know, normally I want to eat chicken. I prefer to like not to be like super chewy. But I mean, it's fine if it's chewy. I mean, I guess it's okay.
3: Yeah.
2: But in the Caesar salad, I like it cold, but it's super hot. It's like, boy, burn my mouth. But no, I deserve it. Anyway, actually, never mind.

0: like, you know, I've never had Caesar salad warm.
1: Yeah.
0: But, or the Caesar salad dressing warm. And, I mean, I'm open to it in the future, but just like right now.
2: Right.
1: I want to
2: because it's unexpected. Right.
1: They're like, never mind. I need to dump it on your head.
0: Like, never mind. I'll eat it. It's fine. Never mind. Another rule that you should, the rule that you should be following, if you're going to send food back, consider the bigger picture. And I had never thought about this point with Instagram. I mean, and I am guilty AF about this, and I will never stop. I don't care. Mm-hmm. I love to take pictures of my food.
1: Same.
0: You know, I think it is a work of art. I love it. I think it's beautiful. But because we see all these pictures of perfection, we think it's supposed to be like that every single time we sit down at the table. And so people say, oh, this doesn't look like the photos. I'm sending it back. And there's nothing wrong with it. Well, that plate of food probably goes into the trash. Now you're just wasting.
1: Yeah.
0: So instead of expecting perfection, I mean, I think we all want it to look good. Uh-huh. We want it to look appetizing, but it's not going to be an Instagram photo every single time you're served.
1: No, right. It's not.
0: It's just not.
1: Right.
0: You know,
1: right.
0: Your grilled cheese can, honest to God, only look so good.
1: Mm-hmm. Yeah.
0: It can, you know?
1: Yeah, yeah, yeah.
0: But people will send it back because it doesn't look the same way that it mm-hmm. looked in the photos, you know? And then you're just wasting food. So they say, consider the big picture.
1: Yeah. So if the food tastes fine, but you don't think it looks right,
0: yes.
1: It's like whatever.
0: Like
1: it's fine.
0: And I'm using grilled cheese as an example.
1: Like something simple that you're like, simple. Come on, how good should it look?
0: Right.
1: I remember I went to McDonald's just recently and mm-hmm. I know you and I met, right? Too. We all go to McDonald's
0: mm-hmm.
1: a lot.
0: Mm-hmm.
1: And I went through and I was starving as I am always.
0: As per the usual.
1: And I got the double cheeseburger combo because what's better than one?
0: Was this the first time you did that or the second time you did that?
1: That was a day I only did it once and I was really disappointed because I've done it twice before.
0: Within
1: 2 hours of each other. I'm like, what's happening to me? And I just reached in there and I grabbed and took a bite. It was a fish fillet. I'm like, how off can you be?
0: I don't know, but I love a fish
1: and
0: fillet.
1: And I was like, I don't want a fish fillet.
0: Yeah.
1: And so I went back through the drive-thru and then they fixed it, but they took the fish fillet back. I'm like, huh.
0: Oh.
1: Then I knew they were going to throw it away. So then I felt bad. Like, just let me keep it. Somebody in my house will eat it.
0: Mm-hmm.
1: Yeah. If I like fish fillet, I'd just be like, whatever. I don't like them. I mean, I don't hate them. It's not what I wanted.
0: It would be, for me, if I got, because you got the double, right?
1: Or the two hamburgers are singles.
0: And you just ordered one sandwich or two?
1: It's two. It's a combo that has two, but they're not. Yeah. It's not a double cheeseburger. It's just two sandwiches.
0: Gotcha.
1: So the double cheeseburger, yeah.
0: In my world, I would say, well, that's a nice surprise. Mm. That was a surprise I didn't know I wanted. Mm-hmm. I got one burger, one fish fillet, because sometimes I can't decide.
1: Oh, I didn't get the other hamburger either.
0: What?
1: No, they just gave me the wrong order.
0: Oh.
1: And I just opened the box. I wasn't even paying attention. I just put my hand in the bag. And I'm like, this is fish.
0: Gotcha.
1: I'm not very smart, but I'm pretty sure this is fish. Is this tartar sauce? Like, yes. I don't know.
2: It's an interesting burger recipe you're trying, McDonald's.
1: But. Yeah. Is this near meat or whatever it's called?
0: Yeah, close. Or the impossible. What is it?
2: Yeah.
0: Impossible?
1: Impossible. Impossible burgers. Yeah.
0: All right. And then finally, the final rule that you should follow when you're going to send food back to the kitchen, remember to say thank you.
1: Yes. Just be nice.
0: So many people think it's just, well, I'm paying for it. That doesn't mean that your common manners go out the window.
1: Yeah.
0: Thank you. It goes a long way.
1: Yeah. I mean, I get uncomfortable when I hear someone being like really rude to like a waiter or waitress. And it's like, it's very uncomfortable. It's mm-hmm. like, chill out.
0: Yeah.
1: Well, the rich get richer. Rich people doing rich people things. And you're probably going to be jealous. And be like, oh, I wish I could do that. Something they're doing when it comes to summer camp and kids. That's next, Jared and Katie in the morning.
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1: The rich get richer, doing rich people things. We'll explain next, Jared and Katie.

0: Jared and Katie in the Morning, 107.5 KZL.
1: Summer camps are starting. Kids are starting to go away for maybe the whole summer, or maybe they're just going for, you know, the day camps or a week or two. And there is a shocking new trend that very, very, very wealthy parents are buying into. And I'm telling you right now, it is proof that I have chosen the wrong profession. Like Jared said, in two ways.
0: Two ways, yeah.
1: One, I can't afford to do what they're doing because I would like to.
0: You're right.
1: Two, I could be making big bucks if they just would hire me. They are spending tons of money paying people to come in and pack their kids for camp.
2: Oh, yeah.
1: Because they can't.
0: And that, I mean, that's the, I love the idea.
1: You know how they're justifying it? What? They say, well, spending time with my children is more important than wasting all the hours packing them for camp. And I'm like, oh my gosh, you don't believe that.
0: No, you don't believe that. And how long? I mean, how long does it actually take?
1: I don't know. Yeah. But I am so good at organizing. First of all, I packed my daughter. My mom is here and she helped my daughter pack. But in years past, I do it blindfolded. You know what I mean? It's like, you need this, you need this, you need this, and you do the double check and then you're done. And I'm organized with it. I could be making tons of money.
2: Yeah, how much are they paying?
1: Like up to $125 an hour.
0: Wow.
1: You could go and do three or four kids in a day.
0: So a doctor get paid.
2: If the demand's there for that.
1: Yeah.
2: But I will tell you, they start talking about not spending time with their kids because they have to pack. You can do that together, although that usually turns into a screaming match. But,
0: you're also sending them
1: away to summer camp, so there's no hanging out with them the first place.
0: I need an extra hour with them.
1: And then not only are they paying big bucks for people to come to the home, and these mostly it's kids who go away for like weeks at a time.
0: Yeah.
1: And you're packing your trunk. I never went to summer camp. So that's why
0: Scout camp one time is horrible.
1: Well, I'm all about it for my kids because I didn't have that experience. Mm-hmm. So I want them to do it. But it used to be like you throw a couple t-shirts.
0: Yeah.
1: A couple pairs of underwear and your socks. Bathing suit.
0: Yep.
2: Yeah.
1: A girlfriend of mine was like, I went to camp in the middle of the woods and didn't brush my teeth for a week.
0: Right.
1: You know, it was like, YOLO. But now
0: you'll survive.
1: They're paying $125 an hour to bring people in to pack them. And then when they get home from camp, they're paying people to unpack the trunks and do all the laundry.
0: Wow.
1: So they don't have to. Yeah. I'm like,
0: I like that part even better.
3: Nice.
0: The laundry part afterwards.
1: I would willingly, happily do it for the same way I would want to go grocery shopping for people.
0: Yeah.
1: Let me do your chores.
0: Yeah, let's do it.
1: You know?
0: No.
2: Yeah.
0: Well, and I'm judging this. I don't know this person, but I knew somebody who was a nanny.
1: Uh-huh.
0: And it's in this area. And the husband was a wealthy doctor or surgeon, something like that.
1: Mm-hmm.
0: And the wife was a stay-at-home mom, full-time nanny, and said she would just go and play tennis and go have brunch, and she'd be gone for most of the day while her kids were at home.
1: Yeah. Yeah. Mm-hmm.
0: She was, but she told her, I'm a stay-at-home mom, never home.
1: It's like,
0: and it wasn't to get a break here and there. It was every day she was gone for hours and hours just shopping and then come home, and, you know, she would do the dinner. I mean, she got paid a bunch of money to do this.
1: Yeah.
0: And the kids are just like, she said, I was raising their kids.
1: Mm-hmm. Mm-hmm. Yeah, I think it happens maybe not more than we know, but it definitely happens.
0: Yeah.
1: And that's why
0: I was like, what? She's home?
1: Yeah.
0: And she's paying big money to, not for here and there. She just, as soon as you get there, she just leaves and does whatever she wants all day.
1: God, that sounds like a dream. That's why Ben says I can't be a stay-at-home mom, because he's like, no, well, you don't get to just go shop all day.
0: Right.
1: You can't just go. No, like we got to save money. You know, gross.
0: Especially
1: I don't want any of that.
0: If your kids are in school, like, what are you doing? I mean, you know, there's always stuff to be done.
1: Oh, but I mean, there's plenty to be doing, but it's not always playing tennis and going brunching, you know?
0: Yeah, right, exactly.
1: Which is what golf I want to be doing.
0: Right, yeah.
2: Yeah, I know multiple people that have things like that.
1: Yeah.
2: Where they have
0: I'm sure you do.
2: A shopper, they have a nanny, they have multiple, they have to sign in and stuff like that, the different people that are coming and maintenance and all. Multiple people I know that have that.
1: Do you think they pay people to pack them for camp?
2: Yes, absolutely. They're on salaries, though. I mean, there's, you know, just the cleaning company, it's right there. I mean, it's nonstop. Mm-hmm. It's a great way to live.
1: It sounds like it. I'll never know, I guess.
2: Although I do like to complete projects a lot of the time.
0: I don't.
2: It gives you an overwhelming sense of satisfaction.
0: I'd rather complete the phone call, like, can you do this for me, and have plenty of money. You know, not like, oh, can you do this on the cheap? Like, yeah. No, I'm all for this. because I would like to pay people to do stuff for me.
1: I like that. I like both sides of it. I would like to be able to say, hey, call somebody, say, hey, because I'm that wealthy.
0: Yeah.
1: But also, imagine doing that for your job every
0: right.
1: day.
0: Yeah.
1: I would willingly go do it.
2: Well, let me ask you,
0: $125 an hour, mm-hmm. yeah.
2: If you were taken care of, because you know one day I want a farm. But let's say I have tons of plants and flowers and everything. I take care of every aspect of that.
1: Me too.
2: I enjoy the outcome.
0: Mm-hmm.
2: I mean, if it's just taken care of, that's nice too. But sometimes you have some kind of pride in things. And
1: sure.
0: No, pride's overrated.
1: No, I see.
0: Accomplishments are overrated.
1: I see what you're saying. However, working full-time really gets in the way.
2: But if you had a garden and you challenge yourself and you're going to have the great tomato plants and it feels good when it's successful.
1: Mm-hmm. Yes, but I want to have all the time in the world to be able to dedicate to it.
2: Yeah.
1: But I can't because I work.
0: Right. Yeah. If it's just like you don't need the money, you can just do things here and there. Mm-hmm. It makes things a lot more.
1: I'd have
0: better.
1: The best garden ever.
0: Yeah.
2: But and, see, and just that's more what fun I'm saying. Too.
0: You don't have all the stress.
2: Mm-hmm. It's not somebody else doing it for you. There's certain things you want to do. It takes. I mean, even when I paint my house, I hate painting. But it was
1: okay.
2: What?
1: That's where
0: I can't think of one chore that I'm like, I would rather do that than pay someone to do it. I can't think of anything that I'm like, I feel good afterwards.
1: I can't do
2: really?
1: It. I'm not capable of doing it.
3: I won't do that.
1: I cannot.
2: I hate it. But
1: a professional who knows what they're doing needs to handle that.
0: I'm not like,
1: for me.
0: Oh man, I did the dishes so good today. Oh, I'm so proud of myself. Like, I'd rather not.
2: But there's nothing to be said about when you paint something that you did a really good job on. You walk in and you're like, yeah, it looks good. It feels good. I did this. It's a sense of accomplishment. And when you do a lot of it, you start learning a lot more about
1: it. I just know my limits. I'm painting a house, ain't it?
2: No, I didn't paint the outside. Well, I have before in my parents' house, but I paint certain hallways, certain rooms.
0: Oh. The worst.
2: I don't like it, but it's a sense of accomplishment.
0: No, anything. It's kind of like you go to the gym. I hate it, mm-hmm. and I haven't been in a long time, but I hate it. Afterwards, I'm like, cool. I feel good about it.
1: Mm-hmm. I should go again tomorrow. I won't.
0: And I won't.
1: But I should.
0: It's the worrying. It's like, oh, I don't want to do this. But yeah, I get what you're saying. When you're done, you're like, I did it, mm-hmm. but I'd rather not.
1: Yeah.
0: I'd rather not. I'd rather get an injection and be fit, or get an injection and be tall, injection you have a full head of hair.
2: Wow.
0: Injection, you know, have no stress.
1: There's nothing you can think of that.
0: I mean, I like playing sports and you know, and stuff like that, but that's not.
1: Well, that's
0: work.
1: Not the same.
0: There's no chore. There's nothing around my house. I'm like, I can't wait to vacuum. Mm-hmm. I can't wait to mop the floor. Now, after it's done and it looks good, I'm like, it feels better in the house.
1: I do. But, I like mm-hmm. to organize.
0: Oh, I don't.
1: But I have to have the time to do
0: that's
1: it.
0: That's what
1: properly.
0: It is. I feel like I'm stressed for time all the time. So I'm like, okay, do this. Do this. Yeah. It's like, it's not a luxury.
1: Mm-hmm.
0: I don't like mowing the yard. I know some people love being in their yard. I don't
2: people
0: like
2: do.
0: Mowing
1: loves it.
0: Or doing the bushes. Now, when I trim the bushes, you know, I'm talking about Jason's bush. No, when I'm trimming the bush,
1: full-time job.
0: Yeah. After I'm done, I'm like, hey, that felt good. Do I ever want to do it again? Hell no. It's the worst.
2: I get certain things, like if it's boiling hot out and you're doing something. I just feel like when you challenge yourself, like I faced the fear with the vent fan in the bathroom that was the most chaotic thing for 2 days because I
1: almost got divorced and made your entire family move
0: hate
1: out
0: you.
1: And leave you.
0: Yeah, yeah bro. So.
2: But when it got done, I still go into the bathroom and look up every time I turn that fan on. I'm like,
0: I get what you're saying. If I can, when I do stuff in it, I don't mess it up.
1: Uh-huh.
0: I'm like, hey, I did that. Do I want to do it again? No.
2: Maybe I don't want to do the ceiling fan again, but a lot of times once you do one and two, it starts becoming, oh, I get it. It's this mm-hmm. and this and this.
1: Mm-hmm. I like cooking. That's something if it turns out great,
2: yeah,
1: then
2: there
1: I feel
2: you go.
1: Like,
2: mm. Like you don't
1: myself.
2: Like cooking, sure. Jared. You just want it handed to you.
0: No, I don't have the time.
2: Mm. Well, I know, really. But I like mean, going out to eat too. But when you make your own meal and it tastes good and feels good, you feel mm-hmm. proud of yourself.
1: You cook a lot, true. Matt, right?
3: I'm the only one that cooks.
1: Because Hannah does not.
0: Dang,
3: no,
0: Hannah.
3: She's a horrible cook.
1: Oh,
2: Matt, you should ask Hannah
1: you
2: what
1: to double
2: the.
1: Down.
3: We've established cook. This in my household. She can't cook.
0: Hey, look, you know, like Jelly Roll was lost a bunch of weight recently. I'm not saying there's trouble in paradise, but.
3: No, we're good. I love cooking. I hate doing the dishes. I cook, she does the
2: okay,
3: dishes.
2: Okay, that's fair.
3: We've had that agreement since we started dating.
1: That's a okay, good team.
2: That's a good way to do it, too, because when you're, for me, when I cook, you have to constantly, I don't like it. I don't cook everything and leave everything out. I like to kind of put things while I'm going.
0: Mm-hmm.
2: You know what I'm saying? And,
1: uh-huh.
2: But in your case, Matt, you should just throw the flour all over the kitchen.
3: No, I mean, I try to like certain things I clean up as I go, but most of it she just handles, mm-hmm. which I love. But yeah, she tried to make spaghetti one time, and instead of putting a little water in the jar to get the rest of the sauce out, she filled the jar with water.
1: Oh, damn. That is horrible.
3: Yeah. With spaghetti soup.
2: I don't ever fill it with
1: you
2: water.
1: You could turn it into like lasagna soup or something.
3: I don't know.
0: Like, even me, who doesn't cook well, you know, there's like Google, right? There's ChatGPT. Yeah. There are tips and tricks. All right. Well, there is a Crumble employee, you know, Crumble Cookies employee that is shaming customers And I don't like it at all. Find out why he's shaming them. That's next. Jared and Katie in the morning.
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1: A Crumbl Cookie employee is in trouble for pulling a Jason Goodman, and that means...
0: Being annoying?
2: Micromanaging.
1: Well, oh, this is a lot.
0: Being hypocritical? Saying one thing, doing the other?
1: Not being sexist, not being misogynistic, not being an a-hole.
0: Okay.
2: Saying, every time someone ordered...
1: Nope, that's not it either.
0: Red-pilled?
1: Mm-mm.
2: No? Get
1: nope.
2: It.
1: Nope.
0: Get it.
1: That's not it.
0: You didn't say get it to somebody.
1: No, okay. Well, kind of.
0: Oh,
2: okay. We're on the right track.
1: Kind of say get it. He told the person who came in, the customer, how much sugar was in a specific kind of cookie.
0: Don't do that. Mm-mm. You're at Crumbl.
2: Were they asked?
1: No, they didn't ask.
2: Then no.
0: Mm-mm. Yeah, like you're at Crumbl. You're not there for a diet.
1: Right.
3: Hi, everyone. I'm a Crumbl employee, and we've started to have customers come in every day or multiple times a day for these new dirty sodas that have 148 grams of sugar in them. One time I said to one of the customers, like, there's 148 grams of sugar, and then I got in trouble because I'm not really supposed to point that out. And then they were like, well, you know, normally I drink 10 cans of Coke a day, so isn't that the same thing? And I said, well, yeah. And I said, so you're replacing your Coke with the dirty sodas? And they're like, no, I just drink the 10 cans of Coke, and then I also get the dirty soda. Oh, and they'll also usually get a box of 6 cookies to go with their drink.
0: You work at Crumbl. Shut up.
1: Why?
0: Go work at Whole Foods if you're worried about it.
1: Why are you telling everybody that?
0: Yeah, you're snitching on Crumbl.
1: Yeah. I don't.
0: People don't want to be reminded of their unhealthy choices.
1: No. People also don't like to be reminded that when they give you the cookie and you see the calorie count up on the board, that's for a fourth of a cookie.
2: Don't tell me that.
0: That's a good point.
1: No, I see it. I'm like, oh my God, that cookie's only 140 calories. Yes. No big deal. And then I realize it's for a quarter. That's why they give you the cutter.
2: Serving sizes are so frustrating.
1: Yes. They truly are.
2: I was like, this bag of chips is good. Serving size, two chips.
0: Like,
2: oh, that's possible.
0: Yeah. Right. Yeah, exactly. Yeah, stop being a snitch, dude. You're being annoying.
1: Yeah.
0: He's super annoying.
1: A person did not ask you for that.
0: Yeah, and you're like lecturing them. You work at Crumbl. You apply to work at a place that's it's a sugar factory. It's a sugar store, basically.
1: It's not called We Serve You Healthy Cookies.
0: Yeah. No. And it's freaking good. And or that place that Matt got, was it?
2: The cookie plug.
0: The cookies are so good, they're covered in ants, and he still ate them.
2: Didn't stop me.
0: Not from their store. Let me make that clear. Not from the story. He left them out on his counter at home, or somebody did.
2: Yeah, the ants were homemade. They didn't come with ants.
0: Yeah.
2: The ants showed up once they were there because they were so good, and I plopped those puppies in the oven just to make sure the ants weren't crawling.
0: Yeah.
2: And ate them.
0: As anyone would do. Any normal person would bake the ants into
2: that's
0: the cookies.
2: That's the same thing.
1: That's like, hey, for real? The ants are on me. That was my fault.
2: Yeah, that's my bad. Fault. I'm aware that I made a mistake of that.
0: My bust. Yeah, let's say you're going to McDonald's or Burger King, and some employee's like, you know that Whopper has 800,000 calories. Yes, look at me. I'm in Burger King.
1: I'm aware.
0: Like, you know.
1: Mm-hmm. I'm aware.
2: I'm wearing a crown. Right.
0: Yes,
2: Feed me the Whopper.
0: I am the king.
2: Yes.
0: I'm the Burger King.
1: I don't think our local Crumbl has the dirty soda cookie. You know how they do the cookies of the week?
0: Mm-hmm.
1: I don't think at least it's not being featured right now, because I'd like to know. Let me see.
0: Oh, maybe it was in the past and the video is just now going viral. Maybe.
1: Dirty soda Crumbl. I would like to know what it is.
0: It's all the rage.
1: I mean, I don't care how many calories are in it. I know I'm not going to eat it and be healthy.
0: No, the one thing I do like about Crumbl is that you can like put a note on it on the box. Did you know that? They'll say, would you like to put a note on if you're even when you're ordered, you can.
1: Oh, I've done it with the Insomnia cookies before. They'll do a thing.
0: Or you can do it, or put the name and you. So one time I put with somebody I was with.
1: Uh-huh.
0: The woman with the hot guy in the blue shirt, and it was just me.
1: Oh.
0: And so it made them say it.
1: Oh.
0: They made them be like, the woman with the, and they're like, oh gosh, we had this idiot in here. I'm like, we'll take those. Thank you very much.
1: That. Thank you very much.
0: Yeah.
1: No, I didn't know that you could do that. So they have to call it out.
0: They call it out. Yeah.
1: I'm very confused about this cookie. Does he say they're getting a,
0: or do they have dirty sodas?
1: They have
0: there?
1: Dirty sodas.
0: It sounds like they have dirty sodas there. Cause they say they came in to drink the dirty sodas.
1: Drink the dirty soda and get the Crumbl cookie.
0: I guess maybe it's certain stores that have drink. Cause the ones I go to, they only have like milk.
1: Oh.
0: Milk.
1: I thought he was saying that there was a dirty soda cookie.
3: Hi, everyone. I'm a Crumbl employee, and we've started to have customers come in every day or multiple times a day for these new dirty sodas that have 148 grams of sugar in them.
0: Okay, so they're selling dirty soda.
1: Yes, got it. All right.
0: Well, dirty soda, because Crumbl is not church-owned, but members of our church started it.
1: Yeah.
0: And then dirty soda is huge in Utah.
1: Huge in Utah,
0: because And now it's everywhere, but Utah, because, you know, don't drink and all the different things. So you just got to sugar up everything.
1: They sugar everything.
0: Which is also not good, but.
1: When he was saying that the customer told him that they drink 10 sodas a day, I was like, that tracks.
0: Yeah, it's a Mormon. I mean, that's a Church of Jesus Christ Latter-day Saints member if I ever heard
1: tracks.
0: One. Yeah.
1: Uh-huh.
0: Ow.
1: Very interesting.
0: I just hurt my elbow.
1: They have a lot of different, they have a dirty coconut lime, a crumb and get it. Mm. They have different kinds. It's the same, you know.
0: Because some people, my friend Sal's like, I just don't like how Crumble, they get rid of the cookies. Because then it's like, I just can't wait till they come back. When they come back, I have to go back and get them. I'm like, do you realize what you just said?
1: Yeah.
0: He's like, dang,
1: they've
0: it works.
1: Got you.
2: Yeah.
0: It gotcha. Works. But he also says, but I won't go there if they don't have it sometime. I'm like, oh, yeah. But it's exciting every week. You're like, ooh, what they got?
1: Especially if you follow them on social media.
0: Yeah. Which we do. Yeah. So we have one of the craziest things you'll see and hear all day. It's a guy. He heard, you know, warnings of a tornado. He's in his house. He's filming outside the window. And then he kind of goes under something. And 2 seconds later, he pops up and his entire house is gone. It is insane. You got to hear it. You got to see it. That's next, Jared and Katie in the morning.

0: Jared and Katie in the morning, 107.5 KZL.
1: A man got caught in a tornado that completely, within seconds, wiped out his entire home and his entire neighborhood, and he lived to tell about it.
2: Bro, there's a tornado outside right now. Am I good? Jesus.
0: And then, as seriously, like he said that, the camera goes, we have the video on all our social media now. And like, when the split second, the camera's down, it comes back up, his house is gone.
1: Gone.
0: Like, he's there, there's no walls, there's nothing, it's all gone.
1: He, at the very last second, because he's kind of doing a selfie a little bit, he's kind of showing you around his house, and you hear the tornado coming, and you can see out the windows that it's, I mean, very dark, very windy. And then he, at the very last second, ducks under something. I don't even know.
0: Yeah.
1: Ducks under something, and then the next second, everything's gone.
0: Gone. And then you look out and you see, you know, it's now outdoors.
1: Yeah.
0: Because there's no walls and everything from as far as I can see is just destroyed in 2 seconds.
2: Oh my gosh. What in the world just happened?
3: I mean, I feel all right. I got scraped up. That was insane. The whole house that I'm living in is tore up. Oh, my car's tore up. Oh, I need to get back in.
1: I think he's in complete shock.
0: Oh, yeah. He just seemed like, as out I guess anyone would be, where you're like, my house is gone.
1: Mm-hmm. It was in Illinois, by the way. In Illinois. It's kind of hard to say. In Illinois.
0: In Illinois?
1: Yes.
0: In Illinois.
4: I think, because it says on the video, he's in Effingham. I think that's very close to where my aunt lives.
1: Really?
4: Yeah. She was here
1: that
4: week, so she wouldn't have been there. So I'm asking her now how close she is to Effingham.
1: We talking about Aunt Becky?
4: Aunt Becky.
1: Oh!
0: Boy.
1: So I'm going to check on her.
4: I'm gonna check. Well, she was here, so yeah, but I'm asking her how close were you, so that she could maybe
0: call
4: fill me in on some of this.
0: Yeah, yeah.
1: But this guy's name is Trevor Krecky, and he looked like a Trevor. He did look like a Trevor. He did.
0: That fits.
1: At first, I was like, "Is he on drugs?"
0: I know.
1: Because
0: we kept watching, like,
1: yeah.
0: Is he?
1: Well, if you listen to the very beginning of the video, yeah.
2: Bro, there's a tornado outside right now.
5: I'm not
1: drunk. I wasn't sure.
0: Yeah, pills. And then,
2: am I good?
0: And maybe it's just me, but I swear he has hearing aid in. But you said it looked like it's just debris.
1: Yeah, because there's when you are looking at the video,
0: there's nothing there before.
1: Yeah, I mean the wall has been completely ripped open, and so all of the really old insulation, you know, which probably at one point was pink, but is now like a dry beigey color. It just explodes. It's in his hair. It's on the side of his head. It looks like it got lodged into his ear. I mean, and he's just astounded. There is not a single thing standing. The way he pops up out of his house, it looks like something just came and crashed directly on top of his house and smushed it down to the ground.
0: Got smushed.
1: I mean, terrifying.
0: That power of nature.
1: Yes.
0: Mm-hmm. Have y'all ever seen a tornado?
1: Well, a tornado ripped through my husband's home growing up.
0: Oh, my gosh.
1: He was in Raleigh, which, you know, it's kind of, not that it's unheard of. But
0: you don't really think, yeah.
1: You don't really think of it. And a tornado ripped off half of their house while they were all sleeping.
0: Oh,
1: and
0: that's scary.
1: The very last minute, his mom was able to get down a level, but I mean, it's very traumatizing for my husband still. He was 9 when it happened.
0: Oh, no.
4: Yeah.
0: I can't. I'm sure we recently had thunderstorms. I'm sure he's like, doesn't like it
1: at
0: all.
1: He does not care for it at all. And it's just like that thought, you know, you remember he lived basically out of a hotel. He had a lot of family in town, but they had to have a base.
0: Yeah.
1: You know, a place
0: to,
1: for them to operate for the months and months it took to rebuild the neighborhood and rebuild the house. And so they were living in hotels, staying with family members all while rebuilding. And he's still, to this, just does not care for storms.
0: I can see that. Matt, have you ever seen one?
4: Not in person, just like, you know, Twister.
1: Well, we had the one that came through the
4: I've seen the damage
1: area
4: from it for
0: right,
4: sure.
0: Yeah,
4: and I've had, growing up, the house I grew up in had a basement, and there were a couple times that we went down to the basement because one was close, but it never saw it, and luckily didn't do any major damage for us at our house.
1: Yeah.
0: I've only seen the ones at, like, on a cruise. What do they call those?
1: Like a water spout.
0: Water spout. Yeah. And that's also kind of, and it was storming. It was like getting ready to storm, and it just zoom, and it went right by the boat. We're like, that's really odd to see in person.
1: Sure.
0: Yeah.
1: And very scary. Very scary, because you're just like, that formed out of nowhere.
0: And it went by.
1: Yes.
0: Or you see those little dust ones that was, I mean, it's like nothing. Yeah, but I have seen like the funnel cloud at the beginning of it.
1: Yeah.
0: And you're like, oh no. Mm-hmm. And there's a perverse part of me. It's like, I want to see one, but with no damage.
1: I think that I understand because my dad, dad will go. I remember watching him being younger and being terrified because there would be huge storms growing up in Pennsylvania and he would go outside to watch them.
0: Mm-hmm.
1: And I just thought,
0: come inside.
1: Why?
0: Come inside.
1: Why are you going out there? He's like, I'm fascinated by it. Fascinated. I'm like, you're not going to be fascinated when you're sucked up into it. You know, could you come into the closet where everybody else is, please?
4: We never did that for tornadoes, but growing up, if there was a bad thunderstorm, my dad would want me to go out and we would sit on the porch and watch.
1: Yes. What is it about you dudes that want to do that? I don't get it.
4: Part of me thinks that I don't get bothered at all by severe weather. Like it doesn't scare me. Like I know some people are very afraid. Now I have a healthy respect for it.
1: Yes.
4: Don't get me wrong. I'm not going to be like, tornado, let's go chill.
1: Let's go chase it.
4: But it doesn't scare me. And I credit some of that to growing up. If it happened, my dad was like, let's go sit outside and just have like an appreciation for it.
1: I love the electricity, truly the electricity in the air that you feel and the smell and the way that everything, you can be in the hottest, typically you are in the hottest temperatures. And then all of a sudden everything just goes black.
0: Right.
1: And you feel
0: the lightning, the thunder.
1: Yeah.
0: There's almost kind of a weird excitement or, you know, from it. I'm sure there's dudes out there that are sitting on the porch like, I could beat up that tornado. Yes,
1: I can live through this.
0: I'm punch it in his tornado wiener.
1: I can tell you right now.
4: Come at my house, boy.
1: I can tell you right now, after watching this video, you will not win.
4: No.
0: No, you will not.
4: You would lose that one.
0: Yeah, you're going to lose.
4: I mean, that's do we know the category? I know that's a thing.
1: I don't know.
4: Bring
1: I'll try to
4: cat
1: find
4: cat 1
1: out.
4: Or cat 2, I can take you down.
0: Yeah.
4: You get a cat 4, cat 5, I'm out.
0: Yeah, it's like, I've tried to fight 1-1.
1: Well, and I'm sure that there are, but can anybody name a female tornado chaser?
0: Oh, no. I can't name
4: Helen
0: a male
4: Hunt.
0: One. Yeah, Helen Hunt.
1: Okay,
0: yeah.
1: That's real.
4: Helen Hunt was really big.
1: That's real.
0: Yeah, yeah, take that. I can't name a male one, but I know they're all male.
1: I mean, you know they are.
0: And then I have a friend, I think he's kind of faced out of that, but he owned a business that got dents out of cars.
1: Uh-huh.
0: But when the tornado season comes, they'll travel to like Oklahoma because the hailstorms.
1: Oh, well, sure.
4: Yeah.
0: I mean, they can make like $100,000 in the summer
4: just
0: going to these things, but it's very competitive. So you just see all these people from out of town coming in with their cars just hoping for tornadoes and hailstorms and stuff. He said, it's just our business. It's a weird part of our business.
1: You want to talk about weird?
0: Yeah.
1: I just was trying to, I pulled a Jason Goodman and I was trying to Google female tornado chasers. First thing that pops up, an entire website that's called girlswhochase.com. And it is a website dedicated to women who chase storms. I was wrong.
0: You stand corrected.
1: I do. I do. There are a whole handful of women who chase these storms.
0: Can I?
4: I would like to see what they look like.
0: Yes. Can I play Jason for a second?
1: Sure.
0: Well, of course, women are crazy, so they're going to go
1: see?
0: Chase storms.
1: Right.
0: He's not
1: of
0: here
1: course.
0: To say it, so I'll say it for him.
1: I haven't missed it one bit.
0: No,
4: all right. They have a video on this site, Katie. Scroll down.
1: Okay. Yeah.
4: They look like you would think.
1: They look like storm chasers.
4: They look like some of the guys from the movie Torture.
0: So you're saying they're hot.
4: It's like, oh, that she looks like Philip Seymour Hoffman.
0: She'll get it in the tornado.
1: I just snorted.
4: I mean, they're posting like the wind. The reason you can't be a female storm chaser is the wind blows your hair all in your face.
1: Yes.
4: They're all sitting here and you cannot see their face because their hair is just all over.
0: Let's do our family portraits.
1: Pretty great. Glad I Googled.
0: But there's part of me that would like to like see one, but not be harmed by it.
1: Yeah.
0: Like, so, oh, it's like at the distance. Then I think we've all had the dream where you're running. Have you had this dream where you're running from a tornado? You're outside, a tornado comes, and you can't run.
1: I have had the dream where I can't run, but I don't think it was from like
0: a tornado. And a tornado is just down there, and you're like, I've had that one a bunch of times.
1: No.
0: Maybe that means you're going to get divorced.
1: It might. Maybe it does. You've had it twice.
0: Yeah, twice.
1: Okay.
0: Two times.
4: Tornado's going to rip your stuff in half. Take half your stuff. That's what it is.
0: Like, these stupid
1: tornado's
0: dreams.
1: Coming.
0: I get a tornado dream. I'm just like, whatever. Like, no. Can't take half of nothing anymore. All right. Take on Katie. Jared and Katie's pop quiz. Your chance to win $100. She's going for win number 107 on the year against only 3 losses. We'll take caller 15 right now, 800-682-1075. Jared and Katie's pop quiz coming up with Jared and Katie in the morning.
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1: All right, today we've got partly sunny skies. A few storms a little bit later on this afternoon are possible with a high of 88. Partly cloudy, muggy tonight, going to drop down to 70. And then tomorrow, the beginning of our heat wave. We've got sunny skies, hot. Tomorrow's high, 90, but that's nothing in comparison to what's coming up a little bit later on this week. Highs in the upper 90s, almost reaching 100 later on this week. We're starting your morning off with cloudy skies, 73 degrees right now. 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
0: Jared and Katie's Pop.

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2: The official attorney of Jared and Katie in the Morning. Pop quiz, we love the game. There's five pop culture questions. There's 60 seconds on the clock. You get more right than Katie, you do win $100 on the year. Katie has 106 wins against only three losses. She's out of the studio in our soundproof booth. All right, Matt, who's playing today?
3: We've got Skyler. He's a twin.
2: Okay, identical?
4: Yes.
2: All right. And okay.
4: The only difference is I'm right-handed and he's left-handed.
2: Interesting. And are you both of you guys married?
4: Oh, we are, yes.
2: All right. And I've always said this because I find it fascinating. You know your twin brother's spouse finds you attractive.
4: I would assume so. I also keep telling myself that his kids are my kids and my kids are his kids.
2: Okay.
4: Because we have the same DNA because we've split.
2: Oh, that's true.
4: So we have the same ID. The
2: same exact. Yeah, that's wild. Twins are wild to me.
5: What he should do is switch off and see if she recognizes the sexy time difference.
4: Oh, Lord.
3: Assuming he's attracted to them.
2: Right.
5: That's right.
2: Do your spouses look similar or no?
4: Definitely not.
2: Okay. I don't know.
5: Who's hotter?
4: I would say my wife.
2: Yeah. Okay.
3: Good answer.
2: Yeah, perfect answer. My brother.
3: It's really the only answer.
2: Yeah, it is the only answer.
3: There was a wrong answer.
2: Yeah. And I'm like, even a hesitation was a wrong answer, but you got it in there. You got it in there right. All right, if you get stuck, you can pass. If there's time remaining, go back to ones you passed on. Here we go. Question number one is multiple choice. This movie was number two at the box office this past weekend. Was it Obsession, Supergirl, or Jackass First and Last?
4: Skip.
2: True or false, Noah Kahn tweeted about using the bathroom when someone pooped on the floor at one of his concerts.
4: True.
2: Yes. This famous Canadian surprised NHL fans by announcing the first pick of the NHL draft.
4: Skip.
2: This Stranger Things star has apparently forgiven former castmate David Harbour as they team up for a new Netflix special.
4: Skip.
2: All right. Who sings this?
6: Turn down for what?
4: Skip.
2: I'm back to the ones you skipped. Let's see here. This movie was number two at the box office this past weekend. Was it Obsession, Supergirl, or Jackass First and Last?
4: Supergirl.
2: Yes. This famous Canadian surprised NHL fans by announcing the first
4: pick of
2: the
4: draft.
2: Yes. What song is this?
6: Turn down for what?
2: Who sings that?
4: DJ Snake.
2: We'll take it, yeah.
4: Well done.
2: We both. This Stranger Things. Oh, time is up.
3: Four.
2: Wow. Okay. Good score.
3: That was 100% I'm going to pass so I can Google.
2: Maybe so.
3: No one would have said DJ Snake after passing the first time.
2: Yeah, like, oh,
3: that's 100% what happened.
2: Like, I know what it is. What could it be?
7: Hello.
2: All right, Katie.
7: Hi.
2: You ain't going to be happy about it, do you?
7: Oh, no. What?
2: He got four.
7: Ah!
2: He's a twin. Identical.
5: And they traded off wives just to see the sexy time difference.
2: Yeah.
7: Ew.
2: They said, this is nice.
7: Ew.
2: This is real nice.
7: I hope they're all attractive. Otherwise, someone's going to...
2: No, Jason was like, which one's hotter? And he was like, my wife. And Matt's like, that is the only answer.
7: Well, that is.
2: You can't hesitate.
7: Correct.
2: You can't
7: no.
2: go anywhere with that. No.
7: Yeah.
2: All right. The score to beat is four. Mm. Matt, your prediction.
3: We'll go with a tie.
7: Okay.
2: Here we go. Question number one is multiple choice. This movie was number two at the box office this past weekend. Was it Obsession, Supergirl, or Jackass First and Last?
7: Supergirl.
2: That's correct.
7: Yes.
2: True or false, Noah Kahn tweeted about using the bathroom when someone pooped on the floor at one of his concerts.
7: That is true.
2: Yes. This famous Canadian surprised NHL fans by announcing the first pick of the draft.
7: Justin Bieber.
2: Yes. This Stranger Things star has apparently forgiven former castmate David Harbour as they team up for a new Netflix special.
7: Millie Bobby Brown.
2: Yes. For the win, who sings this?
6: Turn down for what?
7: Lil Jon.
2: Lil Jon, there it
7: yes!
2: is. 5-4. Coming in the clutch.
7: That was a strong showing.
2: It was.
7: Really was.

0: No one's more shocked than me.
1: Yeah, when he got four, I was like, oh my God.
0: I know.
1: All right.
0: Which one did he boil? You'll tell me.
1: He missed.
2: He just didn't get back to it after passing on.
1: Oh, the Stranger Things.
0: Got it. Yeah. Okay. Okay.
1: Let's recap the questions. This movie was number two at the box office this past weekend. That was Supergirl.
0: It's Marvel. No,
2: that's DC.
1: DC. It did okay.
0: I always forget DC's like a, right. Yeah.
1: Toy Story 5 dominated again. Mm-hmm, and then mm-hmm. Jackass First and Last did not do well.
0: I didn't even know if it was for real in theaters yet.
1: Yeah. Made only like $8 million, which is really awful for a summer opening.
3: Well, maybe because the show, they haven't made any new shows, which probably would lead to wanting to go to the movie.
1: Yeah, mm-hmm. Maybe. I mean,
0: I'm spent on it. I don't.
1: Oh, no, I have no desire to see it. None.
0: And I really, truthfully, didn't have any desire to see any of them. Just, I don't know. I get it.
1: It's so more people, of a dude. Yeah, it's definitely a dude.
0: People
1: type
0: love
1: thing.
0: It. But at this point, this sounds terrible, but it's like, it's desperation. Mm-hmm. They just keep going back.
1: Yeah.
0: And you can only take watching people get hurt like that so much, you know?
1: Yeah, and I think part of it, too, was because we've had Steve-O and mm-hmm. Johnny Knoxville on in the past, but Steve-O recently. But they're, like, showing things they'd never shown before that used to be banned in theaters. Now you can have them in theaters. And it's, like, kind of going back is what I understood. And mm-hmm. then they did some new stuff, but I'm like, I'm good.
0: Yeah.
3: Isn't Steve-O sober now?
1: Yeah.
0: Mm-hmm.
3: Must it make it more difficult to do these painful... In my opinion, stunts.
1: No, yeah, I mean, because I went to his stand-up show here locally
0: mm-hmm.
1: at the Comedy Zone, and he's showing the clips that he just does on his own now that they wouldn't allow on Jackass, and he's still doing insane things.
0: But see, that's the desperation part.
1: Oh, yeah, he says he's a fame whore.
0: Yeah, and then also knowing that he was just messed up, out of his mind, insane on drugs and alcohol, and then now talks about how he's sober, and that's a great thing.
1: Yeah.
0: But it's like,
1: you're still doing the same
0: stuff. I don't know. It's, yeah.
1: There's got to be a better way to make money.
3: Well, don't you, I always have to do this. When I'm afraid of heights unless I'm bolted into a roller coaster. I tend to, if I know I'm going on a ladder for some reason where I'm painting up, it's high on a, whatever it is, or even in Christmas time, you put up the lights,
0: uh-huh.
3: I would get pretty drunk to get on the ladder.
0: Oh, my God.
3: Because it would lose the fear. Which
0: sense.
3: Is not a good combination.
0: No, it is not.
1: No.
0: I understand the thought process, yeah. But also, yeah, someone should stop you.
1: Yes.
0: Someone should.
1: You should start hiring people, that's all. All right, I saw Toy Story 5. It was really, really good for adults, too. Matt, you saw it, right?
2: Mm-hmm.
1: I thought it was fantastic.
2: Conan O'Brien's character is perfect.
1: Yes, it's so funny. It's so clever, and there's probably 500 jokes that kids won't get.
0: Oh, well, that's good.
1: Which makes it fun for the adults. But it also it gets you. It got one scene got me.
0: You got.
2: I knew it would.
0: Mm-hmm.
1: Do you know what scene it is?
2: 100%.
1: Is it by the tree?
2: Yeah. You don't see it coming, and then it happens. And
1: you're
2: like,
1: and there's a tree that's shown a thousand times, so you won't know when it happens. And all of a sudden, you're like,
0: yeah. I won't be seeing it, so you can ruin it. But my kids saw it, and they were like, Dad will love it. Mom will not like it because they know that I don't like to cry.
2: And
0: cry.
2: I know that people are like, what's a kid's movie? No, this movie was made for the adults that grew up on Toy Story.
1: I agree.
0: Yes. And also, we are so far past that idea about movies just being made for kids. I mean, mm-hmm. for what, 20 years now?
1: Yeah, Pixar kind of changed that.
0: Yes.
1: Yeah.
0: Movies are made way more with parent humor that kids just don't get.
3: Isn't like SpongeBob, that's kind of a cartoon for a lot of kids, but aren't there references that adults don't really get?
0: Yes,
1: and there's
0: for sure.
1: some like heavy sex scenes in this new Toy Story one, which I thought
0: That's
1: was pretty
0: fine.
1: Cool.
0: It's like they're dolls.
1: The kids didn't get it.
0: They're just like playing.
2: They don't have parts. Yeah. So they're just rubbing.
1: Mm-hmm. Just rubbing. Rubbing is racing. But they were, yeah, it was, no. But my mom went with me, and she was like, this is awesome. And I don't think she really knows the Toy Story franchise that much. And then Ezra, who's 5, loved it.
0: I think
1: it was good for everybody.
0: Yeah, great for all ages.
1: And there definitely will be another one. They didn't end it where it's like, it can't be another one.
0: Okay.
1: Yeah.
0: Making the money.
1: Hoping they all get like their heads cut off at the end or something.
0: What is it for Shrek? Is 5?
1: Yeah.
0: 6? 5?
1: 5.
0: Yeah.
2: I think so.
1: And then a new Austin Powers is coming out soon, or it's been announced. I'm excited about all that stuff. I know it's not new stuff, but that Austin Powers has been so long.
0: Yes.
1: It's like 20 years. All right, recapping pop quiz. Noah Kahn tweeted about using the bathroom, or like maybe how you should use the bathroom, just going to the bathroom, when someone pooped on the floor at one of his concerts.
3: It's so gross.
1: That is true.
0: Not only pooped on the floor, but smeared it. Mm. And guess what? I was in Philadelphia.
1: Yeah.
0: And it was at his Philadelphia show. And so naturally, that's what all of my friends and family were all talking about. Did you hear about Noah Kahn? I said, no, what happened? And they said, somebody smeared their feces all over the floor or whatever. He had to put a tweet. Please could you use the bathroom?
1: Yeah, can you please? Yeah,
0: yeah.
1: You
0: go. Yeah. So, way to go, Philadelphia.
3: I got a question for you. I was on vacation, yeah. And do you think, I know a lot of people do number one in the ocean, but what about number two? Do you think that's acceptable?
1: No.
0: Absolutely not.
1: No.
2: I've seen it.
0: I've seen it. I have seen it. I know people who have done it, and I am disgusted, and I put them in the trash section of my mind.
3: All the animals poop in the ocean?
0: They're animals.
3: They're animals.
0: No, not the same.
1: Deep in the ocean, you're not like wading 4 feet deep and just rolling back on the shore. Did you do that, Jason?
3: No, I didn't, but Everly had to. She had to go poop.
0: Yeah.
3: And I was like, go in the ocean. We just got there. I'm not walking back all the way to the bathrooms because they didn't have any bathrooms on the ocean. So I was pissed. So I was like, go to the bathroom in the ocean. I thought it was completely acceptable, but everybody around me said, no, somebody's
0: got to. Are you being serious? You're like,
3: 100%.
0: It's okay to poop in the ocean.
3: Yeah, better than the pool.
2: Well, I think it's okay. It's just disgusting.
1: This is the whole thing, like the vaping versus like doing meth.
0: Yeah, no.
1: It's like, well, it's not meth.
0: Yeah, it's not okay.
3: That's a big difference, Jared.
1: Pooping, as someone, y'all say I'm gross, and I can be gross. Pooping in the ocean, I would never do that. Mm-mm. That's so disgusting.
2: Mm-mm. I've seen it happen one time and I threw up.
0: Yes. Yeah.
2: It's horrible.
1: Because the turd just goes to the ocean.
0: Slumps.
2: Yes.
1: You know, it's one thing if you're like scuba diving, that would be gross, but like you're like stuck in the middle of the ocean.
2: And you're trying to get away from it and you can't.
0: You're right.
1: Yeah, this is coming back at everybody.
0: But nonstop.
3: It's really being, you know, broken down by all the salt
0: Even
3: water and the waves.
0: More
2: Not
0: disgusting.
2: Right away.
1: No, it's rolling right back onto the store.
3: I'm sorry, Katie, but again, all the animals, the amount of poop that's in the ocean.
0: We are not animals. Animals do that by instinct. Like, okay, fine, whatever. They don't have a bathroom they can go to. By the way, I think honestly, if you're in that situation, pooping on the sand.
1: Would be
0: like
1: better.
0: Digging a hole and sitting down and pooping in the sand and then covering it up is more acceptable than going and taking a dump.
2: I disagree with that.
0: I don't.
2: No, pulling your pants down so people can see it.
0: But like if you're
1: like a little kid,
0: yeah, his daughter.
1: In this situation,
0: has
2: still though, Everly's too old for that.
0: You can put towels up. You can create a barrier. Like if you're in dire situation, go poop in the sand.
1: Because at least it's contained at that point.
0: Yes.
1: It's not rolling up on somebody.
0: Yeah,
3: buried. I mean these waves are really big. It was a red flag. We were way out there. And
1: she's nine. Y'all weren't way out there.
0: Yeah.
3: Well, yes, we were.
0: And it's a red. And
1: How
0: it was a red
1: was
0: flag.
3: Overhead.
0: I would not be boasting about that either. That's really dumb.
1: Yeah, it's like these huge waves, and it's over my daughter's head. Take a dump.
3: That
1: like,
3: was
1: what?
3: The most fun we had. And
0: it's a red flag.
1: It wasn't probably the red flag was waving.
0: Yes,
1: to get out of the ocean.
0: Get out,
3: it wasn't
0: yeah.
3: a double red flag.
0: Whatever.
3: A double red flag, you can't
2: double
3: go. They still
2: flags.
3: Say you can go in
0: they
3: the ocean.
0: They are literally telling you it is dangerous with the red flag. And you have lifeguards on your beach?
3: No. But she had to her arm a boogie board, which, mm-hmm. you know, is floatable. And you can see it where it is. A little bit different.
0: Okay.
1: No, I don't blame
0: her. Everyone vacations differently.
1: Yeah. And if you didn't do it at Myrtle Beach, I'm mad at you. If you poop in the ocean at Myrtle Beach, that's fine.
0: That's where I expect
1: they,
0: it to
1: they
0: happen.
1: They should be. We should all poop on the beach there.
0: And I think they do.
1: If it's a nicer beach, you can't go back. No. You can't go back. If it's South Myrtle, you can take a dump.
0: Yep.
1: You can take your trash,
0: sure.
1: dump oil into it. I don't care.
0: Smoke all your cigs. Just put them out right in the ocean.
1: Yeah. All your needles. Just throw them out there.
0: That's what I picture.
1: Yeah.
0: No offense, Myrtle, but that's... They call you Dirty Myrtle for a reason.
1: Yeah, I was
3: based
1: married.
3: Based on the waves that were probably 8-9 feet tall... You would just think that little piece of number two would just completely break up quicker than
0: Was she even able to do it?
3: I don't know. We didn't try because she begged to go to the bathroom, which I didn't want to do, so I refused.
0: I don't know that if I was told, it's like saying,
1: could,
0: go ahead and
1: you
0: pee in
1: like,
0: your pants. I couldn't do it just like.
1: Unless you got like violently sick or something, then you would, but
3: Yeah, and then so Carol ended up, which is, I was glad she did, taking her. To the Dairy Queen, finally, which is far away. The house is probably a block away. She probably could have went there, but she couldn't hold it in anymore.
0: Mm-hmm.
3: And of course, no public restroom. She had to buy an ice cream cone to go to the bathroom, which she really loved.
0: Maybe that was her plan all
2: yeah.
0: along.
2: Got him.
0: Yeah.
2: Sucker.
1: That one night, she only got ice cream and didn't get to see the...
0: That's right.
1: Beauty and the Beast.
3: Mm-hmm.
1: Play. Mm-hmm. All right, recapping pop quiz. This famous Canadian surprised NHL fans by announcing the first pick of the NHL draft. That is the Biebs. I guess his Toronto Maple Leafs had the first pick, and so he surprised fans. I think that's cool that he did that. I'm surprised Drake didn't do it. The Stranger Things star has apparently forgiven former castmate David Harbour as they team up for a new Netflix special where he plays, I think, her dad again. Or like her boss. That's Millie Bobby Brown. Remember they had that big fallout right before?
0: Yes.
1: And accusations that he was abusive on set. And now they said they buried the hatchet and they're doing a new show together.
0: Interesting. Okay. Yeah.
1: And then who sings this?
4: Turn down for what?
1: That is Lil Jon or DJ Snake, and Matt, probably correct, our caller skipped, came back, and didn't say Lil Jon. He goes, DJ Snake. And so Matt's like, Google.
0: Oh,
1: yeah. Did he Google?
0: I see. I was going to say, that there is no way.
1: Like, you didn't know it at first. Like Matt said, you didn't know it. You came back and said DJ Snake. I don't think so. First off,
0: DJ Snake.
2: Our caller skipped four times. And on the way back, didn't even let Jared finish the question again before saying the answer.
1: He's like, DJ Snake.
2: Yeah. Okay. The only reason he didn't get the one was because he ran out of time.
1: Yes. Right, exactly.
2: But you don't go from not knowing that to saying, oh, it's DJ
0: Snake.
2: Yeah.
0: Right. No.
2: No.
0: Absolutely
2: red,
0: not.
2: Double red flag, Jason.
1: Yes.
3: Yep.
1: Appreciate the hustle, though. Well, and we're going to replay this for you just so you have the whole context. But last week, just on a whim, we had some audio of Jessica Simpson, somebody asking her if a regular dude slid into her DMs, would she give him a chance? And, the answer was basically yes.
0: Yeah, she was like, yes, look, as long as you're verified,
1: I know it's a real profile, I could consider it. Mm-hmm. And so on the fly, just voice to text, I started DMing divorced celebrities.
0: Because this is what it's come to.
1: Yeah.
0: You know what I mean? Like, Jared's off the dating apps.
1: Yeah.
0: And we say, what you should be putting your energy into is harassing and stalking celebrity
1: women.
0: Yeah,
1: absolutely.
0: As long as they're single, it's fine.
1: Because, you get one.
0: Sure.
1: Game over.
0: Right.
1: For real.
0: And what a story.
1: Yeah, and it's turned into something. So we'll play that for you, but I slid into Jessica Simpson's, then we did Britney Spears, and it was mm-hmm. dumb stuff too. You'll hear it. The stuff that that I end up saying because it was just off the cuff and trying to be dumb. And then Jelly Roll's recent ex, Bunny XO. We'll play that for you and then tell you which one not only read it, but responded in a very public way where millions of people have heard her response to my DM. I still can't believe it.
3: These celebrities even look at their personal DM. They must get so many of them.
1: This person apparently gets thousands and thousands and thousands. I'm shocked.
0: Well, she's not married anymore, so what else is she?
3: Well, maybe they. I bet you some of the celebrities has somebody looking through them, especially ones that would utilize it for something they're doing.
0: It could be
1: possible.
0: Could be.
1: We'll play what you missed it last week. So it's exactly how we got here. Then after that, we'll share who responded and how they responded because it's very public the way they responded to my DM. That's coming up.
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4: In case you missed it, when I slid into Jessica Simpson's, Britney Spears, and Jelly Roll's ex Bunny XO's DMs, we'll let you hear that and then tell you which one has responded in a very public way. That's next. Got

0: How did that even happen?
1: Jared and Katie in the morning, 107.5 KZL.
2: We approved of the song. We liked it.
1: Yeah, hey. Give that a check.
2: Well, in case you missed it, Jessica Simpson basically gave the go-ahead for just regular guys to slide into her DMs. You know, she's single now.
1: Yeah.
2: She is very open to meeting men in all sorts of different ways, including just regular guys. She says, as long as you're verified, go ahead. She'll check out your message. So in case you missed it, we had this conversation about Jessica Simpson, which then led into the idea that maybe Jared, who's also single, should be trying to slide into celebrity DMs.
1: Ain't nobody more regular than me.
2: Yeah, you know what I mean?
1: Like, yeah, right.
2: If regular dudes can do it, why not?
1: Why not?
2: Yeah. So here, in case you missed it, the conversation about how Jared should start sliding into regular or celebrity women just as a regular dude into their DMs saying, hey, you guys, you want to go out?
1: And then one of these three actually responded in a very public way. So, but yeah, in case you missed it.
2: Regular dudes out there. All the regular dudes.
1: So me and Matt are excluded because we're above average.
3: Yeah. Mm. Clearly superior dudes.
1: Superior dudes.
2: Okay,
1: they call us SDs.
2: I was. Yeah, they do. No, wait, yeah, they do.
1: Yeah, they do.
2: Yeah, they do.
1: S and that D, boy.
3: When did they do that?
1: Yeah, I mean, sometimes behind our backs. Yeah. Like, there's two SDs. I'm like, wait, what?
3: We've definitely been called that. I'm like, yeah, not normally with affection.
1: Yeah, superior dudes, right? They're like, yeah, yeah, wink, wink. I'm like, nah, we S and D.
3: Superior dudes.
1: Two SDs.
2: Now that you guys have put it that way, yes, I am talking to you.
3: Okay.
1: We'll be RDs.
3: Speak to us.
1: I'll demote myself to RD. That's fine.
2: Jessica Simpson says, go ahead and slide into my DMs.
1: Doing it now.
2: Yep, go ahead. She said, go ahead, slide into her DMs. We do have, Jared, a little bit of audio. I know that you're very busy sliding into her DMs now.
1: Yeah, hold on. Okay, I got it.
2: But yeah.
4: Hey, if somebody is really, like, wants to get in touch with you and slides into your DMs, is that a bad way for them to do it?
5: Because No.
4: So the DMs are open?
5: Sure.
4: What's your best shot you've gotten from the DMs?
5: I can't tell you that.
4: that's kind of hope for a lot of guys, regular guys. They could, you know, that for regular, normal guys, like, hey, I have a shot with Jessica Simpson. She might read my DM.
5: If you're verified, maybe.
4: If you're
1: maybe. I'll pay to be verified.
4: You have the blue check.
5: Yeah.
4: That's right.
1: Yeah. All right, should I do it now?
2: Sure. You don't have the blue check, do you?
1: I can put it on there in a second.
2: Oh, sure. Yeah, go ahead.
1: Let's see.
2: What does that cost? Like $1 a month or something?
1: I don't know. I think it's more.
2: Oh, is it?
1: That's why they haven't done it.
2: Maybe that's to get started. They're like, just $1 a month.
1: $30 a day after that.
2: No.
1: You're like, huh? For some reason, on my Facebook public page or public figure, whatever we call it,
2: the business page. Yeah.
1: That one got, I didn't do anything. That one got a blue check and I have to pay for it. That's before they started doing it.
2: Yeah, I don't know how that happened.
3: You got grandfathered in.
2: Yeah. Did you?
1: Yeah. And I didn't pay for it and ask for it. I didn't submit anything. It just one day it was like, boop, blue check.
2: Must be nice to be able to have kept your page and not got deleted.
1: I think it's the only reason it didn't, because it was
3: me and Katie both.
2: The worst.
1: Facebook's had some major problems. We've lost our Jared and Kingdom page 1,000 times.
2: Yes.
3: And I think it's all because it was all kind of connected.
2: Yep.
3: Or similar names or something. They're like, nope, you're all done.
2: Yeah. You're all connected. It's all the same account. It must be fake. And then our accounts, just every time we would make, I had it forever, for like years. Mm-hmm. And then it just got deleted. Or what do they do to it? They just delete it.
1: It's deleted.
2: They just delete.
1: You just say, your account's suspended. Yeah. You're like,
2: what did I do?
1: You try to appeal it. There's nobody.
2: Yeah.
3: There's no appeal. No, you're out of luck.
1: Mm-hmm. Yeah, you're SOL.
3: It's a dictatorship. They don't want you to have it. You're not going to have it.
2: You're not going to have it.
1: Yeah.
2: What are you saying to Jessica Simpson?
1: Just do the talk to text. So it doesn't take as long.
2: Sure. Do you want to use the picture of me and Jessica Simpson and hey, I know someone who knows me?
1: Yeah, yeah. Yeah, can you send it to me real quick?
2: Oh,
1: I'll do the voice memo, and then I'll send it to it afterwards.
2: Because I think I have to take a picture of a picture, you know what
1: should
2: I'm saying?
1: Should I mention that she's been divorced twice, too, or should I leave that out?
2: I think that's a nice idea.
1: We're the same age, I think.
2: She has 3 kids. You have 3 kids.
1: Oh, my gosh. This is meant to be.
2: I
1: don't think she allows voice memos.
2: Her
1: That'd
2: boots
1: be
2: are made for walking. Your boots are...
1: I've been walked all over. All right, let's do it.
3: If you're looking for somebody to walk on with your boots, baby.
1: Yeah, I'll start with that.
3: Here I am.
1: Okay. Hey, girl. We have a lot in common. I've been divorced twice. You've been divorced twice. You have 3 kids. I have 3 kids. I work with Katie. You've met Katie on our morning show.
2: There you go.
1: We're the same age. You're beautiful. I'm also a person.
2: She has eyes. You have eyes.
1: You have eyes. I have eyes. Mm-hmm. I'm taller than you.
2: True.
1: Mm-hmm. It's a fact. Mm-hmm. Not by much, but I'm taller than you.
2: You have hands. She has hands.
1: We both have hands. I like the Dukes of Hazzard movie, and then the Hardee's commercials were great.
3: Mm-hmm. You wear Daisy Dukes. Every pair of shorts I wear turn into Daisy Dukes.
1: You wear Daisy Dukes. I wear Daisy Dukes. Wait, what? Hit me up. I'll have you on the morning show. You pay for the date. No problem. We'll have a great time. LOL. And you're hot. Holler at your boy, Jared Pike.
3: And send.
2: If that doesn't get her, I don't know. I don't know what.
3: You know. How could she resist?
2: What is she looking for? What?
1: No, I'm kidding.
3: What a smooth talker.
1: Oh, I need to follow her. That'd be rude not to follow her.
2: Oh, yeah. You got to at least follow her.
1: Like she's going to be worried. He's not following me. Forget it. I'm not going to talk to the love of my life. But send me the picture, though, of you with her.
2: I will. Yeah, I will. From back in the day.
1: Oh, what if I went on one day? Jason would throw himself off a building.
2: I would throw myself off a building. I'm the one who's been obsessed with her my whole entire life.
1: That's true.
2: I'm the one who bought her fake rings off the internet. I'm the one that stalked her.
1: Jason's been mad when I date people around here that he finds attractive.
2: Yeah.
1: He's like, oh, why is she with you? I'm like, you're married. Can you not be happy for me?
2: I would not worry about
1: Jessica Simpson. He would die instantly.
2: You need to worry about me dying instantly.
1: Yeah, you both
2: forget
1: would.
2: Jason. I'm the one that would be the most hurt.
1: Should I add that both my coworkers will die instantly if you go on a date with me? Mm-hmm. Please go on one date.
3: Yep.
2: I'm like, and what did you do with the ring that Nick Lachey gave you? Can I please just try it on once? Please. Can I just hold it in my hand one time?
1: Yeah, this is just like time for me to take my shot with celebrities.
3: Yeah.
1: Who else is single? Brittany. Yes.
2: I can
1: get Brittany.
2: She wants it. Oh, you can't give her a baby.
3: Don't tell her you have to decide that.
2: But she wants a baby. Brittany wants a baby.
3: Your pickup line for Brittany should say, Brittany, I would reverse my vasectomy for you.
1: Yeah.
2: Ooh, there you go.
1: Do it right now.
3: Love Jared.
2: Do it quick before you forget.
1: Let me do it right now.
3: P.S. I have knives.
1: I have the best knives. Brittany.
3: You should see these knives.
1: They're the best. And you can have them after our first date.
3: I'll borrow my coworker's knives. Billions of dollars.
1: Oh, it went away where you could do like the actual voice.
2: Oh.
1: Thing. Not that it would help. Hey, Brett. This is your boy, Jared. I just want to let you know that... Oh, it says Brett. Damn it.
2: Oh.
1: Let me change it. This voice attack sucks.
2: I know.
1: Hold on. Oh. Stop. Okay. Hey, girl. I want you to know I would reverse my vasectomy for you. We're around the same age. I love your music. I like to watch you dance. I have knives. You have knives. Let's do this. We have exes. We can talk about it. We can trauma bond. I'm a safe guy. I'm from the South. You're from the South. Mm. Yeah.
2: I try to think of other things.
1: Yeah, you're got blonde hair. When I had hair, it was blonde.
2: It was blonde.
1: I mean, it's pretty impressive.
2: Mm-hmm.
1: You would have liked it. I don't like K-Fed. You don't like K-Fed.
2: Use the hands line again.
1: Both have hands. I have both my hands that can have many a knife in it.
6: Yeah.
1: But seriously, let's go out. And again, I'll reverse my vasectomy for you, Britney Spears. You're the best. I've always supported you. That part's a lie.
2: Holla.
1: Holla at your boy.
6: Holla. That conservatorship was a scam.
1: Who else?
2: You have shot your shot two times now.
1: Who else?
2: I can't think.
1: I'm off the dating app. This is what I have to do now.
2: I got to think of who else would be receptive to it.
1: Who was? Oh, Bunny XL? Oh,
2: yeah. Let me do that.
3: I look exactly like your ex.
2: Yes.
1: Before the dramatic weight loss.
2: If you've always wanted someone who didn't have tattoos on their face, I'm your guy.
1: Yeah.
3: Are you mad that your man lost so much weight? I got you, girl.
1: I'm doing it right now. Hold on. Let me do it real quick.
2: Speaking of.
1: Be the last one for now.
2: Bunny XL and Jelly Roll, they are saying that it is a publicity stunt.
1: I have heard that.
2: I kind of entertain the idea.
1: Yeah.
2: A little bit. A lot of people have done this before. People fake dating and then people fake having problems in their relationship to get people talking about them.
1: Yeah, that's true. And then they get the buzz and they get, oh, we reconciled.
2: Mm-hmm.
1: Boy, that's a long way to go for two people who are super famous.
2: But people love a love story.
1: They do. And love reconciliation and getting back together.
2: And people think, well, if they can do it, we can do it.
1: Yeah, we can get back together.
2: Yeah.
1: Who was the couple that got back together right before Jason and Carol? Maybe it was after Jason and Carol. It's some huge couple. And they said, oh, maybe they're inspired by your story. Oh, who was
3: that's
1: it?
3: Right.
1: I don't know.
2: Well, Ben Stiller. But I don't think that was them.
1: I don't think it was them.
2: Ben Stiller and his
1: wife.
2: That
1: didn't happen. But it was like, oh. Or maybe they talked about getting back together. Maybe they didn't.
2: I don't remember.
1: All right, let me do this real quick. This will be the last one.
2: Okay, Bunny XO.
1: All right. Hey, girl. If you've ever wanted to be with a man who doesn't have any tattoos, especially none on his face, I'm here for you. if you want to go back to someone that's a little more heft to them, not this skinny ass jelly roll, I'm your boy. I accept you for who you are. I love your podcast. I have a podcast. I have two podcasts. You have one, I have two. We can be on each other's podcast. And you can call me Fat Roll or Crunchy Roll or
3: Glazed Donut,
1: whatever name you want to call me. You can do that. Holler at your boy, Bunny XO. And I'm not okay.
2: I'm barely getting by.
1: I'm off the dating apps. Believe it or not, that's in case you missed it. That was last week. In case you missed it, believe it or not, one of those three very famous women responded in a very public way, read my DM in a very public way, and millions of people have seen it. You got to hear it. We'll play it for you. We'll tell you who responded, and we'll play what they said. That's coming up next.
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2: Partly sunny today, high of 88 degrees. We do have a small chance for some afternoon thunderstorms, but that's later on this afternoon. Cloudy, muggy tonight, going to drop down to 70, and then tomorrow, sunny and getting hot. We've got a high of 90. Starting your morning off with a few clouds, 73 degrees now. 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
1: I slid into Jessica Simpson's, Britney Spears, and Jelly Roll's ex-Bunny XO's DMs on the show last week, and one responded in a very public way. You get to hear it and find out who next. Jared and Katie in the morning.

0: Jared and Katie in the morning, 107.5 KZL. Well, as a joke, last week we were talking about Jessica Simpson. We just played it for you, but you might just be coming in just now. But Jessica Simpson was asked if a regular guy slid into her DMs, would she consider it? And she said, yeah, it depends. But yeah, why not?
1: I mean, the only the really depends part is that they've got to be verified.
0: I guess, too, like that it's not a fake account or whatever, because at least you know it's a real person. And also probably a nice way of saying, I'm not going to do that, but, you know.
1: Right.
0: And then I DM'd her. We did voice to text on the air, DM'd her, just dumb stuff. Katie and Matt were giving me ideas to say, just on the fly. And they said, who else? So we did Britney Spears. And then we're like, who else? Jelly Roll's ex, Bunny XO. And then it was over the weekend or just recently, I was getting ready to go to bed. And I got like a bunch of messages from people and said, one of the people you DM'd has responded.
1: What? Yeah.
0: In a very public way. Mm-hmm. And it is Jelly Roll's ex, Bunny XO.
1: So hot.
2: Wow.
0: Yeah, so I mean, hot. The biggest story right now that they're getting divorced.
1: Mm-hmm.
0: And the one DM that she read first, she gets thousands. The DM she read first was mine, which is insane. Here she is kind of setting it up on her podcast.
3: But yeah, I wanted to read some of these DMs for you guys.
4: I have been asked multiple times in my Ask, Tell, Confess, can we please see what's in Bunny's DMs?
3: Oh, God. I have a few rappers that are literally in my DMs that are like, yo.
5: Oh, my God. That would work on me.
3: You got to give me something more. I'm like, I'm never going to respond to a yo. No. I've only responded to two DMs. And
4: only two out of all of those?
3: Yeah, only two.
4: Wow, they must have really brought it.
3: Let's get into some of these DMs. Mm-hmm. Hey, girl. If you ever...
0: This is me.
1: Hey, girl.
2: Is it really?
1: Yeah.
2: Oh, my gosh.
3: I wanted to be with a man who doesn't have any tattoos, especially none on his face. I'm here for you. If you want to go back to someone that's a little more hefty, like him... Not mm-hmm. the skinny-ass Jelly Roll. Mm-mm. I'm your boy. I accept you for who you are. I love your podcast. I have a podcast. I have two podcasts. Oh. You have one. I have two. We can be on each other's podcasts. And you can call me Fat Roll or Crunchy Roll or Glazed Donut. Whatever name you want to call me, you can do that. Holler at your boy, Bunny XO. I am not okay.
0: And her response to this made me freaking laugh. And it's probably the effect I have on most women.
1: I think so.
4: Hate it. Turn it off.
3: Yeah.
4: The hell was that?
3: So my lips are inverted.
0: She said her downstairs lips are inverted.
3: Yeah. So my lips turned into beef jerky.
1: Oh!
3: And that might have been his all, so I don't want to talk.
1: No. Oh.
3: But don't, first of all, if you come in my DM, please don't talk about my ex.
1: Yeah.
0: I guess. Whatever. I mean,
1: what else are we supposed to talk about?
0: I don't know.
1: I mean, what?
0: I am not okay.
1: Yeah.
0: I am okay.
2: And I mean, so, it got him attention.
0: Yes.
2: That's it.
1: Yeah.
2: So it worked.
0: Of the thousands that she saw, mm-hmm. that's the first one that she read.
1: Probably because her body had such a visceral reaction. All of a sudden, her entire anatomy changed. Yeah. So she was like, wait.
0: It turned into beef jerky.
1: Inverted. And then turned
0: inverted.
1: Into beef jerky. Yes.
0: No, and this video that somebody sent me was on TikTok. And it has like 1.5, 2 million views already. And the comments are hilarious. Like making fun of me.
1: The comments are always the best.
0: But yeah. Because I knew I was like kidding, it didn't really bother me. It didn't bother me at all. I think it's hilarious.
2: Were you hoping deep down inside you would get a date though?
0: When we did it was a joke.
1: Yeah.
0: Would I go on a date with her now? Yeah.
1: Yeah. We never in a million years thought that she was going to see. Because we
0: see him.
1: We
0: yeah.
1: thought they don't check. The celebrities are not checking their own. You know what I mean?
2: Somebody scanned it.
1: Maybe.
0: I don't know.
2: Did you send a photo?
1: No.
0: It's from my page though. Mm-hmm. She can look at it because she talked about looking at other people's stuff.
2: That's right.
0: That probably also dried her up a little bit, but whatever. I'm Jelly Roll fat. Like, come on.
1: Listen,
0: Jelly Roll's.
1: I
0: come
1: think
0: on.
1: You're not giving yourself enough credit. I mean, you dried her up all the way.
0: All the way.
1: She said.
0: They're inverted.
1: Inverted, dehydrated beef jerky. Like, there you can't get any drier than that.
0: That cannot be reversed.
1: That's
2: yeah, don't sell yourself
1: one.
2: Short, Jared.
0: Yeah. And I'm so proud of it.
1: Yeah.
0: So I went on the thing. I hate it. It was like 12 hours later, or by the time I saw it. So, like, I mean, you know, so if I'd done it right away, it'd have been a lot of response, but like 100 people liked the comment or something like that.
1: Yeah.
0: But I was like, I'm the one who said that. And I kind of explained it a little bit or whatever. And people were like, oh, gosh, that's a lot better because I thought you were serious. And but then people who didn't see that, like, they're like, Crunchy Roll. That's hilarious. Other people are like, inverted. There's a lot of comments that says inverted lips, inverted lips, inverted lips.
1: I think is what I said to you. Like, yep, that you did that to her.
0: Yeah. And so I was like, well, this is a clip. This is a clip from her podcast. Did she talk about a little bit more on the podcast? Because we know with our show, with our morning show, we'll put out clips. And obviously, it's not the 4 hours. It's 30 seconds mm-hmm. or a minute. So here's a little bit extended version. They did talk about it a little bit more. It doesn't make me feel any better.
1: Oh.
0: There's no praise here. But so she's going to read it again. And then this is Bunny XO, Jelly Rolls X, reading my DM on her podcast.
3: Here we go. Hey, girl. If you ever wanted to be with a man who doesn't have any tattoos, especially none on his face, I'm here for you. If you want to go back to someone that's a little more hefty, like him, not this skinny-ass jelly roll, I'm your boy. I accept you for who you are. I love your podcast. I have a podcast. I have two podcasts. Oh. You have one. I have two. We can be on each other's podcasts, and you can call me Fat Roll or Crunchy Roll or Glazed Donut. Whatever name you want to call me, you can do that. Holler at your boy, Bunny XO. I am not okay.
4: I hate it.
3: Yeah.
0: This is like the non-edit. Well, I mean, there's no... This because they cut it up, so they just go right into it.
1: What was that?
3: Someone... lips are inverted. My lips turned into beef jerky. With that DM. If you were trying to turn me, listen, dude, and that might have been his all, so I don't want to talk.
1: No.
3: But... Don't, first of all, if you come in my DM, please don't talk about my ex. Yeah. I'm trying to get away from him.
5: Quoted that is song at the end. Let's what are stop we doing? Doing that.
3: Yeah, like, please, like, I don't want to hear it. And secondly, just when you guys come in the DMs, it's not that hard. Just
5: be yourself.
3: Yeah, just be yourself.
0: I was.
1: He was.
3: Oh, I'm sure that dude's probably a sweet dude, but he just has no game.
0: Oh! Oh.
2: She's got a decent read.
6: So maybe let's edit it. What would you edit?
4: Oh, there you go. How would you have rewrote that?
3: I would have not even said one word that he said. One word. I would have deleted that paragraph. Yeah, I would have deleted the paragraph, okay? I mean,
5: stop it. Hey, girl.
3: Yeah, I'm not even, no, not hey,
5: don't
3: girl.
5: Don't even say
3: that's
5: hey,
3: just
5: girl.
3: Like, yo. Yeah. I mean, I don't know. Just be like, hey, you're beautiful. I'm sorry you're going through a hard time. Let me make you happy or something, you know, just something sweet. I don't know. I'll know it when I see it.
1: Listen, you ain't it.
3: Somebody slid in my DMs about Nickelback and he got a response.
1: Ooh. Really?
0: Yeah, so like...
1: About Nickelback?
0: I'm not that far off. And apparently Creed, that's her like...
1: What'd they say?
0: I don't know. I think she thinks... I think she makes fun of them.
1: Oh.
0: And so it's like inside joke.
1: Okay.
0: She's like, oh, you're going to have a bunch of Creed and Nickelback lyrics in your DMs now.
1: Oh.
0: And okay. To make matters better, worse, I don't know. Mm-hmm. So then... New York Post picked up the story.
2: Mm-hmm. Oh my God.
0: And seeing like the stupid thing that we said to her in quotes in a major publication.
1: It's very like, embarrassing.
0: You call me Crunchy Roll or Glazed Donut. And then E! News picked it up. And some like international UK thing picked it up. And it's just so ridiculous. I just thought it was the funniest thing ever. But let's make this happen, right, Katie?
1: I think you just need to double down.
0: She clearly reads them, but we need other people to. She needs what do you call it, Jason?
1: Tag?
0: A direct vouch.
1: Oh, the direct vouch. Exactly. Yes, the direct vouch. So I think that what we need to do is just have everyone tag her.
0: Tag her.
1: And also, I think clearly that approach is not going to work with her.
0: Yeah.
1: But maybe like an old school romantic poem. To her every day or something.
0: I wish I got the clip.
2: Every day?
1: You want to come on strong.
2: That's kind of psycho.
0: Until I get blocked. I would, Katie, I thought when you said that was a good idea, but I listened to more of the podcast. Yeah. She goes, oh, and some guy sent poems, or I can't say the word right. And they were like, ugh, gross.
1: Poems that are like a poem?
0: No.
1: An ode? Do they want to, what else?
0: I mean, why don't I ask her about attachment theory and see how she feels about that?
1: You're going to get blocked. You're going to get blocked real fast.
0: I did that on a date recently. Well, all the dates I go on, it somehow talks about attachment stuff. And it's like, I'm like, why am I doing
1: that? Yeah, I wouldn't lead with that.
0: Because I think I want to know.
1: Yeah.
0: And they're like, oh, they take the test. So like, I'm dismissive. I'm like, all right, nice knowing you. See you later. No, but yeah. So, all right. So what would be the easiest? Just go to Instagram.
1: Yeah, I think just go to Instagram.
0: Go to BunnyXO and tag her and say, give Jared, well, my... Instagram is at Jared B. Pye. I'm trying to think the best way to do it so that she'll see it.
1: I think
0: she clearly is reading her stuff. It's just crazy to me.
1: We have it posted on our radio station.
0: We do. I just said to ask her to come on the show, but which I also asked her to come on the show today because I was like, that'd be great. She can come on and make fun.
1: I was like, I can't.
0: My first
1: I'm dealing with dry lips.
2: I'm a little chapped at the moment.
1: I have bigger things to do.
0: My doctor said to not do anything for weeks.
1: Right.
0: My first reaction was, well, to let her know that, hey, we did this on the air. I actually sent her the clip, and I said, hey, come on our show, make fun of us, or make fun of me. It'd be great. But I wasn't even thinking about the date, but I'd go on a date. It could be a station date.
1: Mm-hmm.
0: Yeah, game on in Kernersville.
1: We'll make sure that there's a chaperone.
2: Well, I have no doubt she will bring her own chaperone.
1: Yeah, she will. Yeah. By then, she'll get back together with Jelly Roll just to avoid going on a date with you.
0: Yeah, exactly. So go to, let's do Instagram, because there's so many different platforms, although she has the most people on TikTok, but Instagram, she has a couple million people on there, and just say, hey, give Jared or B Pike a chance. If you could tag me at Jared B Pike and Bunny XO. If everyone does it, at least get her attention. And then she can either shoot me down again on her podcast, which would also be hilarious. Or you never know. Why not? Just for fun. I mean, I can't pay for the date, but it'll be fun.
1: No. Mm. I mean, she's going to have to pay for it 100%.
0: Will Game On give us some vouchers?
1: Somebody said, is this for real?
0: Yeah.
1: I said, if so, how embarrassing. He shot a shot.
0: I shot my shot.
7: Did get noticed. And yes. You had to do that out of all the emails or texts or DMs she gets. I mean,
0: her co-host says she's gotten thousands.
7: Mm-hmm. Yeah.
0: Go ahead, Jason. Sorry.
7: I think whatever you did got her attention. Now you have to work. I mean, you were trying to be funny. Yeah. Got her attention. Now you have to work it back into something that you're not a crazy person. Don't write poems. You know what I'm saying? It shows you have a sense of humor.
1: I didn't know she said
7: Does she know about your voluptuous lips?
0: Oh, I'm glad you're back, Jason, for vacation. No one had mentioned that to me last week about my nice
1: There's
0: lips.
1: There's a reason.
2: Oh. I don't know if I would bring up lips with her right now.
1: Yeah. That's true.
0: I know yours are dry.
2: Hers are in a bad spot.
1: What if?
0: Mine are nice and moist.
1: What if, is this on the verge of harassment? You send her some sort of...
7: D-pick?
1: No.
0: Moisturizer?
1: Yeah, like a moisturizer or some sort of rehydrator for, the downstairs area. What if?
0: Oh, and then send her a bag of beef jerky.
1: And say, you are not okay. Or something.
2: She doesn't want the lyrics.
0: Yeah, yeah, like... let me make this okay.
1: Yeah.
0: There you go.
2: Just quote Nickelback or something.
0: A bag of beef jerky would be funny. Some moisturizer.
1: Is there a vaginal rehydrator? Let's see.
7: There's got to be.
0: No. So everyone tag BunnyXO on Instagram and say, give Jared B. Pike, that's my Instagram, on, and then we'll see what happens.
7: So she would have to fly here, but I think she would have enough money for you to fly there. Would you do that?
0: Hey, is she in Nashville?
1: Right? Yeah, isn't that where they live?
2: I believe so.
0: We can get our PTI people. If we get it hooked up, PTI, what a great promotion.
1: Yeah. That would be wonderful. I think we're getting extremely ahead of ourselves here.
0: You got to dream big, Katie.
1: I guess.
0: Jared Roll and Bunny XO? This is great.
1: She doesn't want to. She doesn't want Roll.
0: No, she won't know that.
1: She doesn't want Roll.
0: Okay.
1: She doesn't.
0: No, I know.
7: You know what you could do, though? You could buy the fake tattoos and put them all over your body.
0: I already thought, you think grandiose, right? If I got on her podcast, it'd be so funny to show up and put the face tattoos on as a joke.
1: You can buy those on the internet, on Amazon, like the Jelly
7: and they look
1: Roll
7: like real
1: ones.
0: And then they have this thing, because I've seen Weird Al use it, sorry, but they where it's like I'd wear something loose, and then like during the podcast, you hit a button and it inflates you.
1: Oh, perfect.
0: That'd be so funny. I mean, just to be funny.
7: You don't need to get inflated.
0: Okay, I've lost 13 pounds in the last 2 weeks.
1: Don't forget, he just talked about your lips.
0: Go back on vacation.
7: Well, no,
0: I know.
7: You have voluptuous lips and an extra voluptuous body.
1: It never gets easier hearing him talk about it.
2: Jason,
1: it really
2: I wouldn't
1: doesn't.
2: Use that word with him.
7: Yeah. Well, I don't know what's another way of saying it.
0: I appreciate it, dude. Keep it up.
1: I don't know. It's all on you. Whatever you want to say.
7: All right, chunky lips, chunky body.
0: Okay, well, thank you.
1: For $17.99, you can buy temporary tattoos for the full face of Jelly Roll.
0: Oh, really? Oh, just his? Did that for...
1: Post Malone.
7: Yeah.
0: Oh, she did Post Malone. That's right.
7: Still.
0: Similar. Okay, so everyone go to BunnyXO on Instagram and tag me and her in it. I'm Jared B. Pike on Instagram and say, hey, give him a chance. I mean, what could go wrong? I mean, I can't ruin your life.
1: You could get a 50B, probably. Oh, yeah. I don't know. We could get canceled for stalking. I mean, a lot could. I wouldn't say what could go wrong. I think a lot could.
0: Actually, Katie, you're right.
1: Yeah.
0: A lot could go wrong. She's been married 3 times, by the way.
1: I had no idea. Mm-hmm. I had no idea.
0: I could be number 4. She could be number 3. That's 7.
1: Wow.
0: She's lucky number 7.
1: Number 7. Finally, some luck.
0: Something.
1: Yes.
7: Did you say that she wanted a kid? Another kid?
1: I think she did.
0: She went through IVF, which is tough.
7: So Jelly Roll. Would you consider doing...
0: No, with her, sure.
7: You would have a kid with her?
0: Well, why not? It's just a kid. It's just a human being.
2: It's just a human life.
1: Forever.
2: A kid?
7: You got snipped.
0: I did.
7: So you would either have to reverse it. Can you do IVF if you already got snipped?
0: I think if you reverse it, yeah.
2: You'd have to reverse it.
0: You would reverse it, yeah.
7: You would actually reverse
0: or
7: it.
0: Or I can ask one of my exes, where I already have two eggs, to donate it.
2: That'll go well.
1: That's good.
0: Yeah. Just give me one.
2: Yeah. Let's do that one on the air.
0: You can have one. I can have one. Hey, that's fair.
1: Uh-huh.
0: She wanted one anyway.
1: I feel very weird talking about human life like this.
0: I know.
1: Uh-huh.
0: Well, you can bring, you know. Jared XO.
2: But this is Bunny XO. This is a big deal.
0: Yeah, I'll change my name to Jared XO. Why not? Right?
7: Would you really, though? Would you really consider having...
0: Yes, I would.
7: And why? Because of the child support you might get?
0: Yeah.
1: Because money. Fame.
7: Yeah, I guess so. You're the one that's always like, oh, but, you know, you're so big into... kids and being too old or this
1: not
7: and
1: anymore.
7: That.
1: I mean, he is, but like not anymore. Yeah, it's all,
2: it
1: whatever.
2: All it took was for Bunny XO to read a fake DM from him on her show, and now he's like, I changed my mind.
1: Yeah, I'll do whatever.
2: I'll reverse it. It's just a kid.
0: Uh-huh. Yeah. A DM that she thought I was being serious about, which clearly none of, and it's our DM because Katie and Matt gave ideas.
1: They would not know.
0: She wouldn't know. They wouldn't know us. No, they just think I'm some idiot, which I am, really. I mean, yeah, Jessica Simpson, I'd reverse my thing for. 100%. Ariana Grande, I would. Britney Spears, I would not.
1: No.
0: Because the kid's going to have some things.
1: Yep.
7: Would you try to actually stay together with Bunny XO?
0: Yeah, why not?
7: Would you get married to her?
0: I don't think she wants to get married.
7: No,
0: I
7: mean, but

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2: The official attorney of Jared and Katie in the morning.
3: You think, let me ask Katie or Matt,
4: what?
3: Or both, whose pass, honestly, do you think is worse? Do you think it's about equal? Or do you think like when, eventually you're going to discuss each other's past, or do you think that she's got, because she was an escort at one time. Mm-hmm. So that's pretty, I don't know, that's pretty good for some guys. But for the majority, that's like, you know, that's kind of a, that's a tough thing to do.
5: Yeah, but I think she was probably doing what she felt like she had to do in the moment to make ends meet.
6: And she also did for apparently 4 years while she was married to Jelly Roll.
4: But he had, would you say, a 10-month-long affair?
6: Yeah.
4: So, I mean, it's like they're not starting on great terms.
6: No, it's not.
4: So, and clearly they were both okay with it because and aware of it.
3: Well,
4: and
3: it's
4: so,
3: the money. They needed the money.
6: Well, the 10-month affair she didn't know about till after it was over. Mm-hmm. And then she said they opened up their marriage in the sense that they would have threesomes and stuff.
4: But you said because then.
6: Because she said on her podcast, because she said, well, maybe if I did that, then he wouldn't cheat.
4: And that is sad as hell.
6: It's sad, yeah.
4: So she's, you know what I mean? Compromising.
6: And then there's some 500-pound dude, and you're like, I'll do whatever it takes. Mm-hmm. You know what I mean?
3: The other girl must have been like, oh, God.
6: Like, I don't want to be here either. No offense, Jelly Roll.
4: And he's not that big anymore anyway.
6: No, I mean, now, through thick and thin, we've been saying that, just through thick.
3: Mm-hmm. I don't think he looks great this thin.
4: I don't either.
6: I think he looks better than he did when he's big.
3: I will tell you this. There is some hope for fat women and men.
6: Oh.
3: That if you're thinking about losing too much weight, too much, you start looking so old that if you're their partner, you might say, don't lose too much. Well, we like you bigger because we don't want you. The downside is you're going to look too old. I'd rather you be a little plumpy.
4: I think it's first of all, I like that you said plumpy.
5: Old plumpy.
4: But if you're losing it like extremely fast, that's when everything starts sagging and you have the loose skin and then you can look older. But if you're doing it gradually.
3: Really?
4: Yes.
3: I mean, but if I'm talking about Jelly Roll lost an exceptional amount of weight. I think that people, what they go too far with it. Mm-hmm. You know, you see people, I had a buddy of mine that was, I don't know what he was doing that one. It was not Ozempic, but a regular diet. He lost so much weight that I don't think even if he did it slow that he would not look like that. He was too bony in the face. The skin, I think you look too old.
6: Yeah, I think, I'm not going to say who.
4: We can age you for sure.
6: We have a coworker that I think could stand to put on 20.
4: Yes.
3: Yeah.
6: Kind of looks sickly a little bit.
4: Mm-hmm.
6: But, you know, better shape than they've ever been,
4: well,
6: I guess.
4: Well, sure. I mean, and if you're, if you're like, playing tons of sports and you're able to keep it up and stuff, but I do think when it happens so fast, that's when it's like, whoa, shocking.
6: Yeah,
4: like, and you can't go back without some sort of surgery.
6: Right.
4: To, you know.
3: How are you going to get surgery on your face?
4: Oh, there's lots of things you can do.
3: Like
4: facelifts and lipo and, yes.
6: Like filler stuff?
4: Yeah. It could. Put some, you know, plumpy, as you like to say, back into your face.
6: Give me that plump.
4: A little bit of plump.
6: Get that plump work.
4: Mm-hmm.
6: All right. Well, so anyway, DM or whatever you want to do. Tag BunnyXO and say, give Jared B. Pike, that's my Instagram, a chance. And if everyone does it, we might have a chance for at least a good segment. At least I'd like to have her on the show.
4: Or she's going to block you, which is also great content.
6: Oh, it won't be the first time. It won't be the last.
3: Even if you did get arrested for stalking, that still is good content.
6: Yes. I'll do it for the show. I did it for the show.
4: Now, we're not going to bail you out.
6: Oh.
4: But.
6: We'll be in a Nashville prison?
4: Sure.
6: It's probably pretty cool.
4: We can broadcast live from there.
6: Probably people singing and stuff in there, right? All right. Well, Katie got the greatest unsolicited comment of her life.
4: Mm-hmm. I mean, I'm telling you, I was shocked that it happened. So much so, I was like, what?
6: Do what?
4: Did you just say? And she did. She said what she said. And then my own husband sucked the air out of it in 2 seconds.
3: Pippin.
6: Yeah.
4: 2 seconds.
6: Ain't nobody compliment my wife but me.
4: He was not having it.
6: Find out what the compliment was and how her husband ruined it. That's next.
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4: All right, partly sunny today with a high of 88. Tonight, cloudy and muggy, dropping down to 70. Tomorrow, starting to begin the heat wave. We're going to be seeing highs in the upper 90s by later on this week. But today, hot with a high of 90. We've got a few clouds, 74 degrees right now. Your 107.5 KZL.

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9: I went to scout camp. I was like 12, and then I was there, and I was like, "We're gonna be doing this all week." It was
0: 1 week.
10: You left early,
9: and I was like,
0: 1 week.
9: Come pick me up. I don't want to.
0: Gotta go take a leak.
10: Yeah, she said that earlier. I'm like, what?
11: Jason Goodman.
10: It's like, I'm sorry, I'm a degenerate gambler.
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0: Cheered and Katie in the Morning, 107.5 KZL. So, Katie got the greatest unsolicited comment of her life, and apparently your husband, Ben, took the air out of it in about 2 seconds.
1: A compliment, Jared. A compliment is what I got.
0: What did I say?
1: Comment.
0: Oh, sorry. But compliment. Yes,
1: compliment.
0: Sorry.
1: Compliment. And truly unsolicited because I just... We were in Philadelphia for my cousin's wedding, and it was the day after the wedding, so I was really struggling. Like,
2: hungover.
1: I was able to take a shower. I was able to get dressed. I did put on some makeup, and I like was wearing a skirt and a t-shirt, but I was wearing tennis shoes because we had done Philadelphia, like old city Philadelphia, the day before, and then that day it was great. And then after we had brunch, we were going to go to Villanova, which is where my pup went to school, and I have several cousins who went to Villanova, so we were going to go check out the campus and whatever. So that was the plan for the day. So I put on my tennis shoes.
0: You're
1: and
0: be walking.
1: Yeah, going to be walking. Get 10,000 steps in. And so we stop into this really cute little French restaurant that was called Matin's for some brunch. And we sit down, and immediately our server comes over, and she said, "Can I get you started on something to drink?" And I look up at her, and before I even started to order whatever it was I was going to get, she said, "I'm so sorry. I just have to tell you, you are a baddie in formation."
2: What?
1: And I was like,
2: "Was she blind?"
1: I was like, "Come again?"
3: Wow.
1: I said, "What?"
3: Hang on, let me get my phone out. I need to record you saying this.
1: "You are a baddie in formation."
0: She didn't say bat-ish crazy.
1: No, okay. She did not say that. Believe me, I thought, what?
2: Do what?
1: Mm-hmm. And she goes, "Yeah, sorry, that's like..." This is a little bit backhanded. She goes, "Yeah, I mean, sorry, that was like a real Gen Z way of saying that. Like, I think you are so pretty."
0: You're like, "I got it."
1: I was like, "Oh, I heard you.
0: Say all the generations."
1: Yeah, whatever you want to say.
2: Did Ben hear this at the table?
1: Oh, yeah, he was sitting right across from me. And then he proceeded to suck all of the air and the joy out of that one compliment in about 1.6 seconds. He turns to me as soon as she leaves and he goes, "So, your big head gonna fit through the door on the way out?" And I was just like, what?
0: Instead of being like, "Hey, that, you know, yeah, you're hot," or something like that.
2: Well, he's got to put her in a place.
0: Yeah, apparently so.
1: Apparently so.
0: Been pimping, yeah.
1: It's just like, what the hell? Like, in 1 second, he sucked like any joy I could have had. I had it for just a fleeting second.
0: You're like, "What, are you on the coast on my morning show?"
1: What?
0: Like, you can't get, can't be happy for a compliment?
1: I'm just kidding. I say it to you every day. I was like, "Too late, shut up."
0: He don't call you a baddie in formation.
1: No,
0: I know he don't say that.
1: He does not call me a baddie in formation.
2: Can I ask you, what did the waitress or the server look like?
1: Her name was Layla. She was very pretty.
2: Really?
1: Yes, and like just out of nowhere,
0: that's
1: I'm just
0: awesome.
1: Like, "Can I order a tea and a water?"
0: You're like dying, right?
2: Do you think maybe you look hotter when you are hungover and struggling?
1: Maybe,
0: yeah.
2: Do you think that
1: maybe she was hungover? I don't care. I'll take it.
2: I would too.
1: I would.
2: Do you think she was looking for a bigger tip? Like,
1: I mean,
2: with a bigger tip.
0: If Ben didn't suck the joy out of this, Jason just
1: then
0: did.
1: Jason, I'm totally prepared. I knew telling you this that there was going to be no joy left at all.
2: I'm just wondering if you thought that, or was you think it was a genuine comment or compliment?
1: Until this moment, I thought it was genuine. Until this moment.
0: What Jason was just saying, talking about the Bunny XO.
1: Yeah.
0: We DM'd her on the show as like a joke, and Britney Spears and Jessica Simpson, and she responded, and Jason's like, Whose pass is worse, Bunny XO's or Jared?
1: Yeah.
0: I mean, she was a prostitute, but I mean, Jared? Lord!
2: I'm just wondering.
1: It's fine.
2: But
1: it's fine.
2: Back to the,
3: he keeps
2: the,
3: you humble. Yeah, he does. He really keeps you down.
0: Yes, he does.
2: The servers are looking for tips. And I bet it's something that she might say to everyone.
0: I don't think so, because I think most people wouldn't even understand it.
1: Yeah, no. True. I mean, she...
0: If you said to your mom, you're a baddie in formation, she'd be like, what?
1: She took a risk on me.
0: Yeah,
1: but I think
0: risky.
1: That it was like clear that I knew. I'm like down
0: two,
1: the lingo.
0: Just two young girls hanging out.
1: Yeah, it's just like two young girls, just like,
0: two
1: you know.
0: Two baddies in formation.
3: Yeah. If I said that to my mom, she would spank me for the first time in 25 years.
0: Get over my knee, boy. We don't say that here.
3: Yeah.
1: I thought it was the ultimate. And I was on cloud nine for the rest of the day. Ben tried. He did in the moment, sucked the air out of it. But then I was like, no, you know what?
0: No.
1: You're not going to ruin my day.
3: A true baddie wouldn't let that get her down.
1: Nope, no, she would not. What would a baddie do? Be proud.
0: Mm-hmm. Stay in formation.
1: Yep.
0: I don't even understand it. But it was is that a Beyonce thing?
1: Baddie in formation? I mean,
0: where's that come from?
1: I don't
3: think Formation was a Beyonce
1: formation
3: song.
0: I mean,
1: Beyonce,
0: I'm so like.
2: Do you think she
0: it.
2: Had lesbian tendencies?
1: I don't care. Great. Sure.
2: No, I don't
1: she
2: mind
1: did.
2: That either.
1: I'll take it from anyone who wants to give it to
0: I
1: me.
0: Feel you.
2: Can I tell you the reason why I say this?
1: Bye.
2: If you're saying she, you admittedly said she's beautiful.
1: Yes.
2: She's very pretty. sometimes in lesbian couples, there's one that's more like a boyish, and one that's more like
0: which
2: a
0: one is Katie?
2: Lipstick lesbian.
1: Right.
2: So I didn't know.
3: Which one's Katie? I don't get it.
1: I've been a boy basically my whole life. So right now, I'm like feeling like I'm coming into my womanhood.
0: We're like, and oh, so, she's the man for sure. Yeah, we call her Kyle behind her back. I'll take it.
1: It's like I'm taking it.
0: Like when Jason, you know, gets complimented from gay men. The rare times I do, I'm like, hey,
1: a compliment is a compliment.
2: I would take it.
1: Mm-hmm.
2: Or she could have just thought you were, but hey, you see a couple guys are here. One of the guys is real hot.
1: Maybe.
2: I'm just kidding. Yeah.
1: I don't know.
2: I'm jealous of your compliment.
1: I was wearing a skirt.
2: Yeah,
1: I was.
2: I'm jealous.
1: I also really kind of, well, I don't know. I felt I was just not feeling great.
0: You're hungover
1: bad.
0: Yes.
1: Mm-hmm.
2: In Katie's mind, she's thinking, if I'm at the end, if I'm this hot hungover, I'm going to come back here sober. And I'm going to dress in my leather pants like I did for the Christmas party.
1: I don't think that would do it. I think it had something to do with maybe the amount of alcohol that was coming off of my breath intoxicated her. I'm not sure.
0: Maybe so. In Philadelphia, you had fresh off of taking a dump at Noah Kahn's concert. So right. On the floor, that happened. That's a real thing.
1: It wasn't Katie,
0: but it was somebody else.
1: No, I would have gone to Noah Kahn if I had known that he was in Philadelphia.
0: Sure.
1: Yeah, I
0: would have. Speaking of leather pants, Jason, we saw your leather pants in some photos.
2: Thank you.
1: Did you get any compliments?
0: Well, we didn't compliment you, but...
2: I compliment myself. Most people were making fun of me, but I like the leather pants. I'm really considering wearing them out sometime.
1: You should try it.
3: And wear them here,
1: please. Wear them to work
0: for tomorrow's promotions meeting, please.
2: That's fine.
0: Wear your leather pants, the shirt tucked in.
2: I will say it was for an 80s party.
0: Well, that's fun.
2: And it was my chance. You know how I don't like dressing up.
1: I do not understand why people do not like dressing up.
2: I don't like it, but I did it, and I was happy to do it because I was living out my fantasy of being Jon Bon Jovi back in the day in 1986 or 88.
1: Did it feel as good as you thought it would?
2: It did. I even danced in front of the mirror like Jon Bon Jovi, and it was like I could see the tendencies and the mannerisms.
0: Oh, wow.
2: Back then, not now. Now he can't sing anymore, but you know.
0: Well, you say he's fully healed, but it's probably not, though. Yeah.
1: Josie gave, we write LOL a lot.
0: Yeah.
2: Was it in the thread? I didn't even look at it.
1: It was in the thread.
2: Oh, God.
1: But I literally laughed out loud. She posted a photo of Jason.
2: On our page?
1: No, it was in our text thread. And she just took a screenshot of it. And you're sitting there at this table and you're just leaned back and you have your wig on and your leather pants are showing. And she goes, Jason, why do you look like my mom on Christmas morning, 1988? I looked at it and I was like, that's everybody's mom in 1988.
0: Like, look at that baddie information.
2: Wait, is that the only photo you saw?
1: No, I saw them all.
2: Oh, yeah, but there's just one photo I could you see the full leg of the.
1: We saw it.
2: Yeah,
1: we saw the tie up the ties.
2: I did.
1: Of the
2: legs. It took me a while to do that because it didn't come tied together like that. And the leather pants did not get hot for some reason.
1: Really?
2: No, I was even outside. I think there's like a cloth that is inside them before the leather touches your skin.
1: They're lined.
2: I really liked it.
0: Please wear them tomorrow.
1: You should start wearing them. Go ahead.
0: Start a new trend.
2: You know that yellow shirt that I was wearing that says Bon Jovi?
1: Yeah.
2: That is an iconic shirt that he was known for back then. And I had to search for that and order that. I might wear that at least out too.
1: You should.
0: Wear it tomorrow.
1: We support you.
2: Yeah, you just wanted to do that because you want to make fun of me.
1: No, but yes.
0: I mean,
1: No, I fully think if you want to wear it and you feel good in it, why wouldn't you wear it out?
0: You do you.
2: Yeah, everybody else didn't seem to think it was hot.
1: Well, that's them.
2: Yeah.
3: Yeah.
0: Your guy friends weren't like, Jason, you look smoking tonight. No,
3: did you feel hot in it?
2: Not really.
1: What? No. I thought you just said
3: there's no way. There's leather pants. You had to feel hot.
2: No, that's what I'm saying. I didn't feel temperature hot, which a lot of people.
0: You felt sexy.
2: The only thing is, sitting down was difficult because they were so tight.
0: Oh, yeah.
2: And every time I got in my car seat, it was like... I'm like, oh my gosh.
0: When you said car seat, I picture getting out of a car seat.
3: Yeah,
0: like
3: same.
0: A kid's car seat.
3: Someone buckle me.
0: I can't do it anymore.
1: Did your wife think it was hot?
2: She never really said anything, although I noticed she wasn't talking to me as much. I had the sunglasses on too. And she's like, are you staring at me? I'm like, no, why? She's like, I can't tell where you're looking. And she was just looking at me funny, like she didn't like like it. And after I took it off, finally, I took it off. She's like, oh, there you are. And she was like relieved. I'm like, well, I don't really look like this. It's a costume. She's like, I know, but it's just throwing me off so much this stuff.
0: She's easily tricked. He puts on a shade. He's like, where did Jason go? He left.
2: It was odd because when I had the wig on and the shirt on and the leather pants on, as soon as I walked out of the house into the driveway to get in my car, a whole group of neighbors were walking and they all turned and stared. I don't think they knew it was me.
1: They probably didn't.
0: Like, what's going on at the Goodmans? It's weird stuff.
1: That's the best part.
0: All right, interesting. Well, Katie saw it first, and then I've watched it. It is the most disturbing documentary I've ever seen. I know Katie agrees.
1: Ever. I mean, it takes every crime documentary I've seen, and I feel like I've seen a million. It took it to 10 levels past anything I could. Ten times the most disturbing factor of all time.
0: And I thought Katie, because Katie's not an exaggerator, but I thought, well, how disturbing can it be? And bizarre. And the whole time you're like, what now? I mean, the whole time you're like, it can't get worse. And Katie, I only got 10 minutes left. She's like, oh, the worst part hasn't happened yet. I'm like, are you joking?
1: Nope.
0: And then the worst part's not even in the documentary. You have to Google it. And you're like, oh, it's even worse than I thought.
2: Oh, my gosh.
0: We'll tell you what the documentary is and why it's so bad and the scary part about it, because most people that met this woman is like, she's the nicest. That's the scary part. Mm-hmm. That's next.
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0: 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By far the most disturbing documentary of all time. We'll share it next. I could be

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1: By far, the most disturbing documentary of all time. Told you about it. It's on Netflix, called Maternal Instinct. And if you have not watched it, go ahead and we're just going to tell you. I think some spoilers, right? I mean, at this point,
2: absolutely,
1: we're going to have to get into some spoilers. So if you don't want it ruined, go ahead and turn it down. But by far, the most disturbing documentary, Maternal Instinct, on Netflix. And it is the story of a woman who, yes, by all accounts, people said she was nice. She got along. She was cheerful. She was happy.
2: And she'd come in a room and it's always a thing. Usually it's after somebody disappears. Like, they always lit up the room when they walked in, but she lit up the room and, you know, and she was so positive.
1: She was the life of the party.
2: People loved being around her.
1: Didn't know a stranger. I mean, like, all those kinds of things are exactly what you learn about Taylor Parker in the very beginning of the documentary. And then as time goes on throughout the documentary, you realize, kind of shockingly, that she is the mother of two children, that she had been married twice, and you're like, whoa!
2: Right, right.
1: Where'd that come from?
2: Yeah.
1: Because it very much focuses on Taylor and her boyfriend, Wade.
2: Yeah. Who might be one of the dumbest people on earth. No offense, Wade.
1: I think Wade is the dumbest person on earth. Yeah. That might be, I think he is. He's got zero personality.
2: None.
1: Raised in a very small town. He does have a mama who loves him. But I don't think that Wade has had an original thought his entire life.
2: No.
1: I don't.
2: Yeah, even when he's told like this just devastating news, he goes, do what?
1: Do what? Yeah.
2: And then his reaction is just nothing. It's just this blank stare. You're like, huh. Mm-hmm.
1: A couple times I felt sad for him because I do think that he was taken advantage of in certain ways.
2: You know, she love bombed him.
1: But also I think that he was choosing to play stupid in certain situations.
2: Like Jason, this woman, when she comes into the picture, you know, she's like, oh, my mom, blah, blah, blah, blah, blah. She's messing up my inheritance. Like, oh, wait, I got it. I'm getting $6 or $8 million. Mm-hmm. And as soon as he found that out, like, he was like, I love you.
1: Yeah.
2: And then he went out and started buying like a $90,000 truck and buying property and all this stuff, because he thought this money was coming.
1: Which is the part where I think that he was taken advantage of, in the sense of she was never going to buy a car and put her
2: she didn't have anything.
1: Like, she didn't have anything. Yeah, but she was never going to ruin her. I guess her credit was already ruined, but she was making him do it.
3: What's the most disturbing part about that?
1: Well, there's a lot of it. She lies to him about having this inheritance. There was never an inheritance. She tells him that she's pregnant, but the other side of the documentary is that everyone in her life knows that she has had a hysterectomy. So there is physically no way for her to have a baby ever.
3: Oh, wait a minute.
1: And her friends know
3: this. I
1: think
3: I saw part of this.
1: Did you see it?
2: Yeah.
3: Yeah, it's messed up.
2: It's messed up.
1: It is messed up thing ever.
3: Carol was watching and I walked in like, what the hell does she do?
1: Yeah.
3: I know what you're talking about.
1: So
3: my gosh.
2: I mean, the thing starts with her getting pulled over.
3: Mm-hmm. Oh, yeah.
2: And she has a baby in her lap.
1: Yes.
2: I mean, a newborn.
3: Oh, this is messed up.
2: It's so messed up. Mm-hmm. And I just gave birth to this baby. And like, and then, you know, they get her to the hospital. And then this is the trailer.
1: Mm-hmm.
2: And we have it, but it's a little bit longer. The trailer. And they bring a doctor in. She's like, I don't want to be checked. And they bring the doctor in and checks her and said she was never pregnant.
1: The doctor basically walks in, takes one quick look, and was like, absolutely not, she never had a baby.
2: Yeah, and then he checked her anyway because for law enforcement, and they're like, no, she hasn't had a baby.
1: And the whole entire time the police are interviewing her and they're saying, where did this baby come from? And she triples down on, what are you talking about?
3: To.
1: This is my baby. She does not have to.
3: Compared to what she did.
1: If there's going to be a time where you're like, okay, I surrender, that would have been it.
2: But the doctor's like, you have not been pregnant. And then, you know, when they found out anything about her, they're like, you had a hysterectomy 7, 8, 9, 10 years ago. She's so crazy. She had a gender reveal party, had a fake belly bump. She even convinced.
1: She purchased on the internet.
2: Yes.
1: And the fact that
2: and sonograms.
1: And a sonogram. By the way, it should be, if it's not already, it should be illegal to be able to buy or sell sonogram pictures on the internet.
2: I know. Why would anybody want somebody else's sonogram?
1: Also, like, I understand that you might want to have a prosthetic belly for a movie or whatever, but I also kind of think that maybe there should be a background check if you're purchasing one of those.
2: Right.
1: Like, what are you using this for? Right.
2: Yeah, well, and what's so crazy is Wade was like, oh, we haven't had sex for 4 months.
1: Right.
2: And his friend was like, Do what? They're all to say do what?
1: Do what?
2: They're all a bunch of do whaters.
1: Do what?
2: Do what?
1: Yeah.
2: That ain't right.
1: And gosh, he says, damn. Gosh damn. Gosh damn.
2: And it had, I haven't seen her naked or nothing. And then even when Wade finds out, when everyone's like, Wade, we've just found out from a neighboring city where she came from a friend that she had a hysterectomy, she can't get pregnant. He confronted her, but he didn't go and touch the belly. He didn't say, take that shirt off, let me see.
3: So do you think he's guilty too?
1: Yes. No.
2: Well, not of murder.
1: Oh, not of murder.
2: Of being an idiot. But and being.
3: Okay. He's an idiot is one thing.
1: Okay, yes, idiot.
2: And
1: he's
2: guilty of being an idiot. Of being greedy.
1: Yes.
2: Because he thought there was going to be a big payday.
1: He saw dollar signs, and I think that's where he actively chose to ignore certain things. There was one part where he's like, oh, well, we haven't been intimate or whatever.
2: We didn't do what together.
1: But you like, at nighttime, somebody brought this up, at nighttime, you have all these people putting into your ear, or just basically saying to your face, she's not really pregnant. She's had a hysterectomy. She cannot get pregnant.
2: She's faking it.
1: You don't even just like lift up the covers at night just to take a peek.
2: Or like go to cuddle her, or touch her stomach or something. Something.
1: She posted videos. This woman is so psycho. She posted videos of her baby belly moving. And you're just like,
2: did she buy something to make it move, or she kind of just did it with her stomach?
1: I think she did something like she was
2: she's kind
1: like,
2: of flexing her stomach.
1: Yeah, I think she was flexing her stomach.
3: Or took a video of somebody else's.
2: No, because they had, remember those other family members that feel bad about it now? They were like, oh, we felt her belly. And plus, you're not thinking someone's faking
3: exactly.
2: This.
1: Right.
3: Can we say where she got the baby?
2: All right, well, this is a big spoiler.
1: This is huge.
2: And even if you know it, but
3: this
2: also...
3: This goes down the disturbing road.
2: Yeah, if you young kids in the car, you don't want to hear this.
1: Taylor Parker killed a woman, stabbed her over 100 times, bludgeoned her in the head
2: with a
1: jar of sand from her wedding, and then cut the unborn baby out of this woman, Reagan's belly with a scalpel.
3: And then try to say it was hers and she had it in the car.
1: Yes.
3: And
1: took the baby and then took the placenta and shoved it down her own pants so that when medics pulled her over, because it was always a part of the plan for them to pull her over, so that they would then transport her to a hospital that was not local, because the hospital was on full alert. The hospital, they were all like, well, it's HIPAA, we can't tell about. And I think when you're putting an entire hospital on high alert that a baby might be stolen later,
2: right.
1: I think that at that point you lose the opportunity to have any of your rights protected.
2: I agree with you on that.
1: Do you know what I mean? Like,
2: yeah.
1: Everybody was like, well, we didn't want to say anything because of HIPAA. Okay, I get it. But then
2: she's
1: now,
2: obviously crazy.
1: You're putting an entire hospital on alert that someone might steal a kid. I mean, that's,
2: I agree with you.
1: And she puts the placenta down her pants so that when EMS pulls her over, she gets pulled over by the cops, and then when EMS cuts off her pants, boom, there's a
3: and this
1: placenta.
3: This is all true.
2: She's on death row right now.
3: Well, let me ask you a question. First of all, why did she want the baby so bad?
1: Well, because she was lying the entire time.
3: Yeah, but what did she want?
2: This is what I think, Katie.
1: Yeah. Go ahead.
2: This is what I think. Wade, he was going to break up with her. Because the money thing started to unravel. They were supposed to purchase this property that was $4 million that unraveled. She bought his mom a car, and they didn't have any money, and the mom was like crying, I got this car, it's so nice. It wasn't anything fancy, but it's a new car.
1: A new car.
2: And then came back like 30 days later like, hey, I need to take that back. It was under recall. No, it was getting repossessed. So she took it back and gave it back to the car dealership. And so Wade did start saying, oh, this money isn't here. She's been lying. And I think she thought he was going to break, that's my opinion, break up. And so she's like, I'm pregnant.
1: Yeah.
2: And trapped him in.
1: She just got too far into.
3: So it wasn't that she needed a baby or couldn't have one.
1: No, she has
2: two
1: children.
2: She literally cannot have a baby.
1: Yeah, she literally could not, after having two children of her own, had a full hysterectomy. Okay. And several of her friends and family members knew that she had had this hysterectomy. But then her own dad shows up to this gender reveal where he knows she can't have a baby.
3: Yeah,
2: oh
3: but
2: my gosh.
3: Very difficult for guys to understand what all that is.
1: I
3: wouldn't know.
2: Yeah. Maybe in this town it was.
1: Yeah, maybe. You're right.
2: What's a hysterectomy?
3: I don't even really know what a hysterectomy means. But the doctors, when she had the baby, can they tell for sure that somebody didn't have a baby? Why?
1: Jason, because when you dilate, when you give birth to a baby and your cervix dilates, I know you don't like to think about it, but it is large enough for a human being, a baby, to come through it. It doesn't just go back right away.
3: How long does it take?
2: We can't have sex time for 6 weeks.
1: Yeah, weeks to fully go back to the size that it was.
2: I mean, there'd be some damage.
1: And there would be blood.
2: And their blood test, too. I think they did a blood test that shows she had none of the hormones
1: none
2: for
1: of the
2: a pregnant
1: hormones.
2: Person.
1: I mean, you know for a fact, as a doctor and obstetrician, whether a woman has had a baby or not.
2: Yeah.
1: And really all he had to do was just take a peek. She's never had, I mean, she's had a baby, but not right now.
4: Four
1: right.
4: to 6 weeks to close.
1: Yeah.
3: Interesting.
1: Yeah. Mm-hmm. Yeah. I mean, the whole entire documentary, my husband and I sat stunned in silence mm-hmm. after it was over, because you just think people like this exist.
2: Exist.
3: It's always over money too, right?
2: Well, and then just yeah. and then,
3: what was it over? It was over to keep him.
1: I don't
3: get it.
2: I think she could have pled insanity and got off.
1: She probably could have.
2: She's freaking nuts.
1: And the amount of lies.
3: You said you looked up something. It's worse.
2: Well, that's what Katie said. That she's because they didn't say that in the documentary. No, they just said the baby was cut out. She stabbed the lady 100 times.
1: Okay. Mm-hmm.
2: And you thought the baby was going to survive? Why 100?
1: No, I don't think she thought the baby was. I don't
2: think... she's going to say, I had the baby and the baby died. Yeah. That's all she wanted.
1: I don't think she ever counted on the baby.
2: And the baby, of course, did die, which is horrible.
1: Horrible. I really, truly don't think she counted on the baby being alive.
2: Oh, she just wanted to say, look, because everyone was starting... everyone in the family is like, hey, she's lying. She's uh-huh. lying. She's like, I'll show them. And so, Jason...
3: I don't see, she's understand
2: a,
3: the whole
2: she's
3: motive.
2: A wedding photographer.
1: Mm-hmm.
2: And she...
1: Oh, my God. The wedding photos, I couldn't even... Or the maternity photos, I couldn't.
2: Oh, they're very cringy.
1: I could not. And she's a chameleon. Oh, she never looked the same. No. She never looked the same from moment to moment to moment.
2: One picture, she's pregnant. The next picture, doesn't look as pregnant. She's a wedding photographer. She did this lady's wedding that was mm-hmm. pregnant. And then when, you know, she got too deep in her life, she's like, who do I know that's pregnant and is about to have a baby?
1: Her.
2: And so she went and killed her. And it was just some lady that she did her wedding for.
3: I mm-hmm. still don't understand the motive of the baby. I don't know why.
2: Because I think she was like, I want to prove to you that I'm not a liar.
1: Yeah, I think she wanted sympathy. I think that she wanted to prove that she was not
2: She's
1: a liar.
2: Crazy.
1: That she hadn't gotten this far in. What I don't truly understand, she had two failed marriages, saw Wade at the rodeo,
2: right.
1: and was like, that's my man.
2: Right.
1: I don't understand why she was so desperate to keep him.
2: Right. He didn't have anything. He seemed like he's probably a nice person.
1: Sure.
2: And hardworking, and you got to, you know, feed them hogs. He's feeding the hogs.
1: They had a wild, like a feral hog company where they went and trapped feral hogs.
2: Trap up.
1: And then they took those feral hogs and sold them.
2: Like in Oklahoma or something.
1: And it's like a third generation family business. I mean, it was lucrative, but I mean, was it so lucrative that she was going to get part of it?
3: I watched the show with Carol, because I came in like halfway point, she was explaining it, and then I kind of watched the rest of it. I'm like, this lady is crazy. It kind of made me feel a little better about Carol.
2: Just a little bit, though.
3: No, I mean,
2: I
3: not
2: did
3: about
2: too.
3: Carol.
2: Like some of my exes, I'm like, they ain't so bad.
1: Oh my God.
2: I'm not talking about ex-wives, just anybody. I'm just saying, even people I've dated, I'm like, they ain't so crazy.
3: Exactly. It's not just Carol. It was about our whole marriage. I'm like, well, damn, that's not like nearly as crazy as we are together.
1: Yeah,
3: there's way crazier people that are still married. Yeah, we're good.
2: Yeah.
1: I felt very like I was not satisfied at the end of it, where I felt I had all the information and I felt like there was closure. What I want a full-blown follow-up documentary, and I want an interview from death row, which is where Taylor Parker is. She's like one of seven. She's the youngest female, one of seven on death row in Texas.
2: Yeah.
1: I want a full-blown interview. We have a little bit of audio.
2: I didn't see it.
1: I just dropped it.
2: Oh, you dropped it? Yeah, okay, it's in there now. Okay.
1: A little bit of audio. It's not all that exciting, I'll tell you. However, she is checking in with her children and her mother.
2: She tried again.
1: From it's not updating. Prison.
2: Yeah. Sorry, it might be our systems.
3: That's unbelievable.
1: It starts with 9412.
2: Okay, just put it in?
1: Yeah.
2: Okay, might take a second.
1: She's checking in. She's checking in with her mother and her kids, and she sounds... sane, but we know she cannot be.
2: No, that's the thing about evil people and crazy people. I mean, unless they're like schizophrenic or something. I mean, like real extreme, they're talking to themselves on the streets.
1: Yeah.
2: They're usually, lots of times, charismatic.
1: Mm-hmm.
2: That's how they get away with this stuff for so long. All right, here it is.
5: Hi, Mama. Hey, Amy Lou, what you doing?
6: We're standing by the campfire.
2: So she's talking to one of her young kids. Mm-hmm. Okay, because at first I'm like, the first voice, I thought it was her. I'm like, she don't sound normal.
1: Oh, yeah,
2: she sounds like she's six.
1: Her children.
5: Standing by the campfire.
6: Uh-huh.
5: More like the yard fire.
7: Oh, the yard fire.
2: And do what?
7: Cool. It was cool today. It was really windy today.
5: Yeah. Did you hear the storm? Are you where you can hear the storm last night?
7: Yeah, I heard it thundering and stuff throughout the night.
2: Nah.
1: Nah.
2: Matt, you related to these people?
4: I don't think so.
2: I've heard the accent sometimes.
1: They're Texas.
4: I haven't seen it, so I can't verify, but I don't think I am.
2: No, more like Hannah's, your wife's accent.
4: Oh,
2: a little bit.
4: Well,
2: not,
4: maybe
2: not
4: that.
2: Not being crazy,
4: yeah,
2: the accent.
4: You haven't been down my family tree far enough.
2: I would like to.
4: I would like to. Careful.
2: Yeah. All right.
1: Where are they? They're not. She's not Texas.
2: Oklahoma, right?
1: Oklahoma.
2: Wait, well, she committed the crime in Texas. I think they were in Oklahoma.
1: I got confused.
2: They're on the border, so they go back and forth. I think she was tried where she committed the crime, which was in Texas.
1: Well, she also refused to go to any of the hospitals in the area that would have normally treated her because they all knew. And she had
2: had her records,
1: They had her records. She had been seen there. She had had her previous children there. I think she had had her hysterectomy at one of them. And then when she got pulled over by the cops, she was adamant about making sure that they took her to the hospital that was like an hour away.
2: Oh my gosh. Mm-hmm. And think about that. She's, again, you have young kids in the car, turn it down. She's just brutally murdered an innocent woman who, by the way, was going to have her baby the next day. She's going to be induced the next day.
1: Oh, and gosh, with her 3-year-old daughter in the same house.
2: The one that was pregnant. Yeah. Yep. Was just in the back room, just terrified. And rips the baby out, like stabs her 100 times, rips the baby out of her stomach, then drives down the road with a dead baby in her lap.
1: And the,
2: just
1: and the
2: to
1: placenta
2: be like,
1: in
2: no,
1: her pants.
2: I was pregnant. See, guys, I showed you. And placenta in her pants, like
1: insane.
2: A psychopath.
1: Insane.
3: I do feel bad. I know she's on death row. I do feel a little bad because she has kids and talking to kids, and it's not fair to them.
2: I don't even have the kids talk to her at this point.
3: That's my thing. I would just ignore that she had a mom because they're talking with her. How's this?
1: I think that's easier said than done, though.
2: Is that your ED alarm to remind you to take your ED medication?
3: I don't have that.
2: Oh, that's right.
3: And I haven't because I'll tell you about the morning. Anyways.
1: That's no thanks.
3: It's very powerful. Anyways.
1: Stop.
3: It was. And you told me this information. Anyways, my point is she's talking with these little kids, and these kids now are going to be like, wait, my mom was killed?
1: Mm-hmm. Yeah.
2: A murderer.
1: The whole situation
3: they don't understand.
1: They don't. And I also think that they don't understand why just like all of a sudden they can't talk to her. I think this is more for the children to talk to her.
2: Yeah.
1: You know what I mean?
2: I know.
1: Because it's not fair to them to, you know.
2: I know.
3: I know it costs a lot more money. I think, I don't know. Kept her in life for prison. It's not so detrimental to the kids because they're like, your mom's somewhere because she did very bad things, but you can talk to her.
2: I guess they can go visit her, too.
1: It's also not fair to Reagan, the woman who was killed, the pregnant woman
2: who
1: was killed.
2: Oh, her poor husband or boyfriend or whatever he was.
1: Not fair to her mother, who, by the way, kept it together in the documentary. Right away, I was like, is that the same woman that, you know, we couldn't even believe it. And then Reagan had a 3-year-old daughter. So it's not fair to her either that her mother was, you know, ripped from her life. It's the whole situation. This woman.
2: I do feel bad for the kids, but
1: so unfair.
2: Oh, it's horrible.
7: It's kind of hard to, like, I could hear what sounded like hard rain, but I really wasn't sure it was rain, you know. I got a window, but...
6: Mama.
7: Hmm.
6: Lana got me an early Christmas present. It's got a real sapphire, and it's got tiny, real diamonds around it.
7: She's got some big old earrings on. She's got a teardrop sapphire that's surrounded with diamonds, little bitty diamonds.
8: Uh-huh.
7: It's really pretty.
8: Ooh, wow.
2: It's like, I don't care, I'm on death row.
6: Christmas present. He wanted a chain with a cross on it. So that was his early Christmas present.
2: These poor kids.
1: I know.
2: Well, they don't know.
7: Nice. Hold it like that.
6: You want?
7: What'd you do today?
8: What about your room?
6: So I got a closet in my room. It's got sliding doors.
7: Ooh.
2: She's like, I don't have that.
1: Mm-hmm.
2: God, it's just horrible. Maternal instinct. It's just.
1: It's a must.
2: I know we've ruined it for you, but it's like, it's. Even when Katie told me some of the stuff and I watched the trailer, so I kind of had an idea where it was headed.
1: Yeah.
2: There's still a million lies that we haven't talked about.
1: Well, there's.
2: Lying about everything.
1: Yeah, there's podcasts, because of course, you know, I go down the rabbit hole, as Jason likes to say. And I've listened to probably 4 podcasts on it. Some of them are okay, some of them not, but in every single one of them, I have learned something else totally gruesome that was not included in the Netflix documentary. And I just feel like Netflix, if you're listening, we need a follow-up.
2: Yeah, they could have, and I guess they didn't know, but because it was number one, but Nothing's guaranteed. That could have easily been like 6 30-minute episodes.
1: At
2: instead
1: least.
2: Of just an hour and a half, because you don't even know how the lady, I mean, they left a lot out. But anyway, if you want to be disturbed and question humanity and never want to hire a wedding photographer, I mean, like, you know, I'm sure wedding photographers are like, thanks.
1: Yeah, thanks a lot. I will tell you, the woman who I think walked away a true hero was Stephanie, the wife of Wade's best friend, because she wasn't fooled, not for one second.
2: She's like, I knew she was a lie.
1: She was like, every waking moment she spent trying to debunk everything that Taylor had said.
2: And try to warn people.
1: Mm-hmm. So she's the real unsung hero from the documentary.
2: My goodness. Well, check it out. So the rumored performers at Taylor Swift's wedding, which is coming up, this week?
1: That's what we're hearing.
2: Next couple days?
1: Yeah.
2: That's the rumor. Massive names performing at her wedding. Of course, we'll tell you who it is. That's next, Jared and Katie in the Morning.
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0: Jared and Katie in the morning, 107.5 KZL.
1: The rumored performers for Taylor Swift's wedding, which some are saying is coming up. I mean, I think everybody's expecting it to be very soon. Could be Stevie Nicks, Tim McGraw, and Faith Hill.
0: Pretty strong.
1: So, yeah. That's very strong. You think about it, Tim McGraw was Taylor Swift's, that was her first hit, right?
0: I believe so, right?
1: Tim McGraw. Mm-hmm. And then Stevie Nicks, Taylor Swift has always been a huge fan of Stevie Nicks. She even wore a Stevie Nicks t-shirt among a million other times that she's honored Stevie Nicks, but wore a Stevie Nicks t-shirt to the Knicks playoff games.
0: Oh, Spurs game.
1: To that game. And so anyway, they're saying that it would be Stevie Nicks, Tim McGraw, and then Faith Hill reportedly are set to perform at Taylor Swift and Travis Kelce's wedding, which they're calling Wedding Palooza.
0: I can't wait for it to see how it goes down.
1: They say it's going to be bigger than the Met Gala. And if you're wondering on the current estimation of cost, $20 million.
2: Yeah. Is this going to be broadcast on TV?
1: I wish. I would watch it.
0: Might as well be.
2: We get an enormous amount of money.
1: I watched all of the royal weddings.
0: Yeah. Oh, it'd be they get huge ratings. I wonder, knowing her, if it's not, they're going to film it and then she's going to release it.
1: Oh, of course. And you can go watch it in the theater.
0: In theaters, yeah.
2: She always has an agenda.
1: Yep.
0: Yeah.
2: That's why the marriage is kind of a superficial fake one.
0: You think so?
2: I think it's superficial.
1: Like Taylor Swift. So why now all of a sudden are you like...
2: Well, I've always said Travis Kelce was just in it for more money and more fame. I've always said that.
1: Okay.
2: And maybe Taylor Swift likes him because he's different and whatnot.
0: Oh, yeah, but different.
2: Every time she does something, and hey, she's a great entrepreneur.
1: Yeah.
2: She has some kind of other thing going on to make money, just like the Toy Story. The Toy Story comes out, and then she has an acoustic song of the song. Then she has this, and she's all selling this merch. And she always has. She's genius at it. I mean, she has so much money, though. What's she trying to prove?
1: But she's incredibly charitable too. She does. Yeah, Jason, you yourself have said that she goes above and beyond when we come to just one stop to our area, and she does really beautiful, kind things for children who have cancer, Make-A-Wish.
2: Yeah, she did. She
1: money
2: did.
0: And then every once in a while you hear her say, "Oh, she donated $100,000 to the even with her own with like firefighters or somebody's house burned down or even like her crew." And people say, oh, they have a lot of money. A lot of businesses have a lot of money, and they don't do this for their employees.
1: Yeah.
0: Like, doubled her, like, gave each of her truck drivers, like, a $100,000 bonus.
2: Mm-hmm. If your net worth is way over $1 billion, that's, okay.
1: It doesn't mean that you're not still doing those things,
0: though. Steve Jobs is, Bezos is $200 billion plus, and he's not giving out $100,000 bonuses to his employees.
2: How do we know?
0: Because they would say something.
1: We'd be hearing about it.
0: And they complain about how they have to drive fast and they can't take bathroom breaks because they're under the gun so they can make their $18 an hour.
1: Do you know that our very own promotions guy, do you think I can say his name?
3: I don't know which one you're talking about.
1: Well, he told me a story about how he worked for a local Amazon club.
3: Oh, yeah, that's fine.
1: And Rocky, and he said that he was not allowed to take a bathroom break. And when he called, because they were like, pee in a bottle.
0: Wow.
1: Just pee in a bottle. Allegedly, yeah. But he said, he was like, I did it because I didn't want to get in trouble. I mean, he was like going by the rules saying like, I didn't want to be.
2: One of the biggest companies in the world treats their employees, allegedly,
1: I guess. I mean, he was just telling me.
2: Treats their employees, I don't know.
1: Yeah, there were a couple other things that he mentioned, but.
3: Yeah, nobody who works for Taylor Swift talks about having to pee in a bottle.
1: Ever.
2: Well, I do think that they're running around delivering packages and they have to deliver so fast that if they do stop, it takes away. They're going to have to work at lunch.
1: There's also you deserve a bathroom break.
2: I think you could take one. It's just your job lasts a lot longer. Whatever you take makes a delay in your packages, so you have to work longer.
1: But then you're denying your own human basic needs.
0: I guess our point was, Taylor Swift has money. Yeah. Well, so does Bezos.
1: Mm-hmm. And they're not doing it.
2: I mean, what's the other guy? The
0: Musk?
2: No. The Apple.
1: Jobs? Steve Jobs?
2: No.
0: He gone.
2: The other one.
0: Tim Cook.
2: The Tim main guy
0: Mark Zuckerberg
2: invested Facebook. In Apple.
3: That was originally Steve Jobs.
0: He did.
1: Yeah, I mean, he gonna.
0: He ain't donating nothing.
2: Maker's right Microsoft.
0: Now.
2: I don't know.
3: Microsoft. Anyway, Bill Gates.
2: Oh, Bill Gates. That's what it,
1: I was like Mackenzie.
2: He has been a huge donator. And in fact, somebody recently donated like $500 million to residents of California that were super rich to pay off all their medical debt.
0: Snapchat.

0: wealthy, she'd marry Elon Musk.
1: Right.
0: Yeah. He's worth $200 trillion.
2: I think that the Travis Kelce married her for more main and more fame and more money.
0: No, I think if she wasn't famous, he would not be interested in her.
2: Yeah, I think that Taylor Swift is not doing it for the money necessarily. She's doing it for
1: love.
2: What she can. Like, she's not going to marry a guy just over money, but she knows how to continue to. She has so much money, she could, I don't know.
1: She could have anybody.
2: This thing was supposed to be at a small, intimate gathering at a Rhode Island house, turns into now the biggest wedding of all time.
3: That was just the rumor. Well, she never came out and said, I want this to be a very small, intimate wedding in Rhode Island.
0: Well, also, I think we forget, even though she seems to do things right, she also has a massive ego.
1: Sure.
0: And both those things can... disgusting.
3: No, that's why Jason's so anti-Taylor.
1: That's what it is.
3: She was supposed to get married in Rhode Island, and now she's not. Now he's anti-Taylor.
1: You're always the one singing her praises for being so giving and
3: charitable. More so than anyone else on the show, you sing her praises. Yeah. And then today, you're mad about
2: it. I sing her praises that she does market very well. She gives us a lot of stuff to give away. That's what I've said.
3: You've said plenty more than
0: Olivia.
3: That.
2: Yeah, and when we had we got in touch with a local young girl who had some form of
1: terminal cancer.
2: And we saw online that she wanted to meet Taylor Swift. We reached out to Taylor Swift's team, and she did meet her at the Greensboro Coliseum. And then, unfortunately, a little later after that, she passed away. It was a very heart-wrenching story.
3: You've also talked about how you get pampered when you go backstage when you've gotten to meet her.
2: That's true.
3: How they take care. Like, you've said nothing but good things about her.
2: Yes.
3: And then now that she's pooped on getting married in Rhode Island, you're like, she sucks.
2: No.
3: She's greedy. She's doing this to get famous. She doesn't love Travis. It's a scam.
1: Can you understand our confusion?
2: Yeah, because I mention Rhode Island all the time, but I don't want to ever move back there. I'm happy here in the South. I really am. But to me, I think she had all these other locations they couldn't decide, and then somebody convinced her, hey, this is going to do wonders for you. And here's the other thing.
1: I also think that security plays a big part.
2: Security?
1: If you want to have some sort of privacy, that there's security. If somebody says to you, you know, we can't have it here because we can't secure it, or we can't...
2: Seems like having 20,000 people would be harder to secure.
1: I don't know.
3: Yeah, venues used to having people secure for concerts all the time.
2: Mm-hmm.
3: That venue does it constantly. These small wedding venues aren't used to having these massive celebrities that they now have to figure out, how are we going to keep it safe?
2: I think it just seems to me it would be easier with a lot less people.
1: God, you're a hater today.
2: Yeah, and I think that
0: maybe she could go through the drive-thru to Vegas.
1: Maybe.
3: Hater's going to hate.
2: If she's giving away $100,000 and to her employee, it came out that her company, she gave $100,000 bonuses to everybody, maybe more. It makes people like her more to buy more things from her. So she really didn't lose any money. She probably made more money than she ever gave out.
1: She's still doing good.
2: I like
3: you have to prove, though, that she's the one that leaked it.
2: I'm not even saying leak it. What I'm saying right now, the amount of money that she probably gave out, she made even more because more fans of hers bought more.
3: Only
2: things.
3: Because it got out. Had it never gotten out, it wouldn't have made a difference. Mm-hmm. And I don't think that she's the one that released it. It was the people that got it that went
2: and she
3: on
2: knows
3: raving
2: that.
3: About it.
2: She knows that. She's six.
3: It's a risk.
2: She is six steps ahead.
1: Okay.
3: That's why you're mad she's further ahead than you.
2: No, I'm not mad. I'm just... Yeah,
3: I could play you 5 minutes of audio that makes it sound mad.
0: Exactly. Well, they said, all right, in 2011, she gave $70,000 in books to her hometown library.
1: Mm-hmm.
2: That's a waste.
0: I know.
1: Oh, my God.
0: Who reads?
1: You're so ridiculous. Everybody in the world reads except for the two of you.
0: She gave $50,000 to New York City schools.
2: You don't have to go to a library to read, Katie. You should, go ahead. Jared.
1: You don't read even books outside of the library.
2: I read articles
1: you
2: all
1: read
2: the
1: Facebook.
2: Time.
1: You read Facebook. Just say you read Facebook.
2: No, I don't. I read articles. A lot of Facebook
1: from Facebook.
2: Stuff.
0: When Kesha had all that stuff with Dr. Luke and that she couldn't like make money, I didn't know this. Taylor Swift gave her $250,000 when she's going through a tough time.
1: I didn't know that either.
0: $1 million to Louisiana flood relief. She donated to Joyful Heart Foundation for survivors of sexual assault. Millions to anytime there's a hurricane. She gave like $5 million.
2: Nothing for her, just to let you know.
0: Huh?
2: It's nothing for her. She's worth almost $2 billion. It's nothing.
0: She wasn't worth $2 billion in 2011.
2: Yeah.
0: Yeah. She can't win in your eyes.
2: No, I'm glad she's donating.
3: There's things Jason could give to people that would be nothing to him, that would be a lot to them.
2: That is
3: not
2: true.
0: Yeah, it is.
3: 100%,
2: no,
3: dude.
2: It
3: you could buy somebody lunch and it could change their life.
0: Yeah, it can make them feel really nice.
2: Just to let you know, Matt.
3: You could sell your leather pants and probably feed a small community.
0: That's a fact.
2: No, they're not real leather. Just to let you know, Matt, I was at the church and they had a bunch of bags that said, I thought they were on display for you to take. And I was like, ooh, these are nice bags.

0: So I'm going to take one.
1: I'll take a dozen. Mm-hmm.
0: And I took one off, and then Carol pointed out, oh, no, no. Those are bags to fill up food with to bring back next week. And I considered, well, I'm just going to take the bag. It's nice and not fill it up with food and bring it back. Then, what, Katie?
2: Nothing. You're just a horrible human being. It's fine.
0: That is terrible.
3: Hey, maternal instinct, too.
2: Yeah.
3: Sorry, Tracy.
2: Yeah. Maternal instinct.
3: Maternal instinct,
2: right.
3: Yeah.
2: What? You just said to me, what, Katie, when you're the one who said out loud, yeah, I was going to take a bag that's meant to fill up with food and be returned, you were going to just take it home.
0: Well, I didn't. It was like the devil angel.
2: No, mm-hmm.
0: It's just like the shirt that I took that I didn't volunteer for. Uh-huh. And I feel deeply. And in fact, I'm going to make that up someday. But I saw the bags and they're all over the place. And I just saw them coming in. And then they announced, hey, you saw a bunch of bags coming in. Take one and go fill it up with food. We got to fill up the food pantries or something.
2: Yes.
0: I'm like, oh. Then I try to investigate, well, if we fill up the bag, can we put the food into something and then take the bag? And they're like, no, no, that's the bag. They're strong. We got them so they can don't break and stuff. So I'm like, ugh. So as I was leaving, and Carol didn't want me to do this, I took a bag. And I left and put it in the car. And I debated for a whole week on vacation whether or not I should just take the bag or not. But I said, you know what? I want to do better and do more good. So I did yesterday. Hurry up and run to the store. I filled the bag up with food on my own because Carol didn't want to go to church that day. I think she drank too much. Anyways, I don't want to say that. Maybe not. She was just tired from the vacation. So I wanted to go, and I went to the store. After I got my Zin, because I knew I was going to be going to church,
2: uh-huh,
0: I filled up the bag.
2: Yeah.
0: And then I was like, you know what? I want people to know that I did this.
3: Oh, mm-hmm. Yeah, nice.
2: I'm going to tell everyone on the radio that I did it myself.
4: That doesn't shock us, but you want the notoriety.
0: Yeah, yes. And then I started thinking, well, maybe it's better if you don't say anything. And
2: too late.
0: Well, I was thinking that.
2: Yeah.
0: And then immediately I walk into the Summit, and this was the one in Kernersville, but that's okay. I walked in and I proudly is displaying my bag, and I see other people walking in with their bags, and I get to the entrance and those greeters, and I was like, hey, how you doing? Are you still accepting these food bags for donation? And I was like, because I want to walk in and I just want to make sure. And like, oh yeah, I'll take it. And she took it right away before I could even walk into the church and place it down in front of everybody.
2: You didn't get your glory.
3: What you should have done is when Pastor Jonathan or whoever got up to preach, be like, oh, I forgot to turn my bag in. And like, go on stage.
4: Real quick.
3: Jonathan, I mean, this is first of many bags, really. Yeah.
0: So I
4: think it's embarrassing that Jason Goodman from Jared and Katie in the Morning.
3: I
4: forgot to give this bag in private.
0: I felt like when she took the bag that I'm like, did I really make a difference? Like, maybe not. I didn't get anything from this.
2: It absolutely still makes a difference.
4: Yeah. He just said, quote, I didn't get anything from this.
2: It's your ego.
3: Yeah,
4: that's the whole point.
3: Yeah, I like that.
2: So I didn't get anything for this.
0: I processed the whole thing as like, you know what? I'm trying to do more good. That's what I'm trying to do, more good. So I walked out, didn't try to take a bag or anything, but I did feel like I didn't get my glory there, so, and I wasn't going to tell Carol that I did that, but I immediately text Carol. I'm like, just let you know I filled up that bag at church. So I did. But anyway, I feel better about myself.
3: Well, good.
0: I feel like a Taylor Swift, actually.
3: You basically are a Taylor Swift. Yeah. You're definitely Taylor Swift of the air.
4: Yeah.
3: By the way, Taylor Swift, we undersold her. Now, $100,000 payout for truck drivers is true.
2: Yeah.
3: Over the course of her multi-year run for the Eras Tour only, $197 million in staff bonuses.
2: Wow.
0: And guess what? She gets a tax write-off on some of that stuff.
2: Stop.
3: And then she's given up to $300 million to charity.
0: Tax write-off?
3: And
2: Jason, but she's still doing it.
3: And you've given up to 6 cans to charity.
2: Uh-huh.
0: That is not
3: pretty
0: true.
3: Good. Pretty good.
0: I went to Dollar Tree.
2: Tell everybody how much you spent.
3: You went to
2: so
3: Dollar Tree?
2: Know.
0: I did.
4: Mm.
2: Tell everybody how much you spent.
4: Here's a bag of hamburger helper kits.
3: You went to Dollar Tree?
0: I was running late. I had to get my Zin. It was right next door.
2: Dollar Tree does have a pretty good selection.
0: It was a good
2: thank you.
3: I mean, I'm fine with it. I'm just shocked that you went there.
2: Yeah. I'm shocked he went in it.
0: Well, it was right there, and I was running late.
2: Yeah.
3: You sent Landon in for you?
0: No. I went in, and I even got, just to let you know, because you never know, the poor people might need gluten-free pasta.
4: They
3: don't care about that.
0: Well, yeah, actually.
3: You're starving. You're going to eat it.
4: Having a gluten allergy is a rich problem.
3: Yeah. Yeah, gluten is a privilege.
4: Yeah.
3: That's a privilege.
4: Well, if you're gluten intolerant and poor, you are just gluten intolerant.
0: Yeah. To be fair, that's all they had on the shelf. So I still bought that. Oh. It was slightly more expensive.
2: So you just played it off like you were being thoughtful.
0: Yes.
2: Like, really?
3: That's
2: all
3: I
2: had.
3: All
4: I could find.
0: Well, it was in my head saying, well, just in case.
3: And Jason in the store like, what do poor people eat?
2: Gluten-free?
3: Is this SpaghettiOs?
4: I've never seen these brands before.
0: That is not true.
3: Not with meatballs, though.
0: It cost me not, not that rich. Much. Uh-huh. I was surprised of how much a whole bag of food. The whole bag. It was not a small bag. A whole bag of food. They said they wanted pasta. They said they wanted this. It cost me about $25.
3: Oh, that's good. That's a lot of items.
2: Yeah.
3: All right. So you're basically Taylor Swift, is what we're saying.
4: Yeah.
3: Well, this is the craziest standoff we've ever heard. It's two people protesting each other from across the street.
2: Just the two of them.
3: One has a sign. The other one has a sign. And they're protesting each other. Find out why next.
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12: Myrtle Beach seeing its very own protest going on, and it's a guy who's protesting outside of a hotel against the hotel, saying they stole my security deposit. And then on the other side of the street, it's the owner of the hotel, and you're never going to believe what she says he did to not get the security
13: deposit. And put it on a
12: back.
13: Sign.
12: Oh, yeah.
13: And put
12: they're,
13: it on a sign.
12: They're holding opposing signs.
13: Yeah, across the street
14: the
13: from
14: street?
13: Each other. Yeah.
12: Across the street from each other.
14: How does the owner have time running a hotel or whatever
13: well,
14: it is?
13: It shows he's a good owner, got the staff running things.
12: That is true. And also, like, you would think, oh, there's a whole bunch of people, like, on one side and a whole bunch of people on the other. Mm-mm, just one versus one.
13: Yeah.
12: Mano y mano.
13: The dedication.
12: Standing, facing each other with opposing signs.
13: Right. Not talking to each other, nope. Just standing. Yeah.
12: So the signs read as follows. The man standing outside on the street is holding a sign that says the name of the, I could just say it.
14: Yeah,
12: I
14: mean, it's every, it's yeah. Probably get more customers if you say it.
12: Palms by the beach kept my deposit. Are you willing to risk yours?
13: Okay. Letting people know.
12: So that's one side.
13: There's a risk.
12: Yeah, he's posted up. He's got a chair.
13: Yeah.
12: And he's sitting there and he's holding a sign. Directly across the street is the owner of the Palms by the beach. And it says, because he pooped in the bed. Cursed at female staff workers.
13: Wow.
14: Well, that's not a, it's cursing at female, and maybe this is a Lisa Lanier thing, but I mean, cursing at staff members, I don't know if that's part of keeping a deposit.
12: No, I think it was the poop is, and I think it was just adding insult to injury.
13: Yeah, like, oh, this guy's out of control.
14: Well, how much did he poop?
12: Enough to keep a deposit.
13: Enough to know it's poop, I guess.
0: Enough to make them want to make a sign about it.
14: How much was the security deposit? Do we know?
12: I don't know.
14: We should look it up.
0: So a very quick Google of Palms by the Beach.
13: Let's call them.
0: Google says that the nightly price with fees is $61.
12: Okay.
13: I've driven by that, I think. It's one of those,
12: We've definitely seen it, for
0: usually
12: sure.
0: Usually got like outdoor room access. Mm-hmm. It's kind of in a rectangle. There's a pool in the middle.
14: $61 in Myrtle Beach is cheap.
12: That is cheap.
13: Well,
12: probably not in season. You know what I'm saying?
14: Oh, I see.
13: Yeah. Well, also,
0: I mean, it says for right now.
13: Right now.
0: For tonight through tomorrow, $61.
12: We ain't in season yet, officially.
13: Yeah, but
0: 2 weeks.
13: Go look at the other one. But if you see it, I'm not trying to shade it, but it's not.
14: This will be played in Myrtle Beach.
13: It was during. Yeah, they know. People live there already know. So, true. I remember during spring break, these were some of the high schoolers, we would say.
12: Absolutely.
13: Because it's cheaper.
12: Yep.
13: And we're like, we're at the beach. We don't care where we are.
0: And for some reason, when you click on like the photos, there's also a photo of a restaurant called Best of Philly.
12: Hmm. That's interesting.
0: So I don't know if it shares like part of the building with a restaurant.
13: I don't know. Should we call?
12: Yeah.
14: Off here. Matt, can you do it?
0: Sure.
14: Just say. Well, I think that, you know, basically, it just seems like for the guy, if it's a $61 a night place, how much possibly could the security deposit be?
13: I know.
14: It seems like he's wasting his time.
13: I know.
12: Yes, it does. And also, he knows that he pooped at the bed.
14: Yes, he does.
12: He knows that he did that. And so the audacity to stand outside saying, you took my deposit, thinking that people weren't going to find out why.
14: Yeah, I would be embarrassed. I would say you keep it. Just don't let anybody know I pooped at the bed.
13: I'll pay extra.
12: I'll pay double.
13: Yeah, just please don't tell anyone.
14: And I wonder if he had a stomach ache.
13: I don't know.
12: I don't know. Look, accidents happen. You know, I'm sure. There. And as a matter of fact, on our social media, people were saying, hey, this one time, and for classic example, on social media, somebody said, I threw up hot seafood.
13: Oh, yeah. Bro.
12: They got sick at the beach. And they threw up hot seafood. And this person said, not only did I say keep the deposit, he actually tipped $100 to the maids because he knew that they were going to have to clean that up.
13: Right,
12: he did not feel well. He had to leave. He had just been violently sick, like food poisoning.
13: Right.
12: And he was just like, keep it. Keep the deposit. Here's $100.
14: Well, I will tell you this. Have you ever pooped the bed?
12: I've never pooped the bed, no.
14: Okay, but I'm sure the sheets are probably expensive. Or not expensive, but sheets can be pricey.
12: They can be.
14: They can.
13: I don't think these places have... I think it's a low thread. I think it's a one thread. It's one thread count.
12: I think you might be sleeping on towels. Yeah.
13: I don't think this is not... This is not.
14: It's still... It's a sheet.
12: To me, it's the mess. It's a bodily function you have to pick up.
13: Well, not only that, and then anytime you're with your significant other and you're out of town, you're doing all sorts of nasty stuff in the bed.
12: But it's not like, they're keeping the deposit because of the sheets. I think they're keeping the deposit because they have to pick up your waste.
13: Right. You pooped in the
12: bed.
13: Because it's for if you damage the room with the deposit.
12: Yeah.
13: If you broke something in there, that's part of the deposit.
12: God, I'd be so mad.
14: One time I was at a resort in Mexico and Carol got roofied. And
12: is that a fact?
14: No, it's like she did 17 shots, but you know how people say, I was roofing.
12: Uh-huh.
14: But you do, was it after the 17 shot? No, I don't know.
13: I passed out.
14: And she got sick right in front of the door.
12: Uh-huh.
14: And she had to lay down, and she was also drinking like a daiquiri type, like a red daiquiri.
12: Uh-huh.
14: So it was red.
12: I can smell it.
14: I'm just like, you know what? I got to move you out of the way because she was like, I can't move. So when I dragged her to the shower, which, by the way, the shower is as big as this room at this resort.
12: Like a level, right? So you could just pull her right into it?
14: And it was a tile.
13: This was not Palms by the Beach.
14: It was tile. So I dragged her through it. I had no other option because, when somebody is just laying there, it's not easy to pick them up. I can't pick up anybody because this is my height and stuff. So I pulled her through it and then it dragged all over the floor to the shower.
12: Oh my god!
14: So I was like, "Oh, that's not good." And I was like, "You know what? I'm gonna call the room service." And I'm like, "I will give you $1,000 in their money."
12: Mm.
14: And right now,
13: so $10.
14: Whatever it was, I tipped them good. I said, "Please come to the room and mop this up. I have nothing to mop. Nothing." And when the room service got to the room,
12: housekeeping
14: got to the room, she was looking at me like it was a murder scene because it was red, and I dragged it through the room.
12: And she's like, "What am I cleaning up?"
14: And she's just very silent, cleaning up as quickly as possible.
0: I'm like, "Here's whatever you want. Don't hurt
12: me. Yeah.
14: Don't say anything. Yeah.
12: Here's $1,000. Shut your mouth."
0: The hotel did not answer.
12: Oh.
0: However, I did at all, but I did get an update on pricing and went to a different website. I was wrong. It's $39 a night.
12: Oh,
13: is it really?
12: Wow.
13: Yeah, deposit is 6 cents.
0: The quote most popular room with it's a family room, one queen bed family room with a sea view, $39 a night.
13: I know where I'm going next weekend.
14: That is cheap.
0: You can get a comfort room, which is two double beds plus a king bed for $79 a night.
13: Whoa.
12: I was just thinking, now the company knows where we'll stay for breaking and entering Christmas.
13: We'll share one room.
12: One bed. That's all you need.
13: For $31.
14: That
13: bucks.
14: That is cheap, though. I mean, not to say it's the best hotel, but Myrtle Beach can be extremely
13: expensive. Oh, my gosh.
14: I mean, Myrtle Beach is actually more expensive than going to Cancun. I spent more, and I asked for the best hotel. I said, because I just don't think the hotels are great in Myrtle Beach. That's my opinion. And I'm like, every one of them, it just seems like they're out. So I want the best hotel ever. I got the hotel. Wasn't great. I would say I spent $1,000 more in Myrtle Beach on vacation with the aggravation and everything else that goes on in Myrtle Beach than Cancun, Mexico. And let me tell you something. If I call them to clean up the throw up, they're going to be like, F you.
13: Uh-huh. No, they'd come to your room and throw up extra on your head. Oh, really? We'll show you.
12: Aggravation on vacation.
13: In Myrtle Beach.
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1: Myrtle Beach seeing its very own protest going on, and it's a guy who's protesting outside of a hotel against the hotel, saying, "They stole my security deposit." The man standing outside on the street is holding a sign that says the name of the, I could just say it.
10: You'll probably get more customers if you say it.
1: Palms by the beach kept my deposit. Are you willing to risk yours?
11: Okay. Let people know.
1: So that's one side.
11: There's a risk.
1: Yeah, he's posted up. He's got a chair.
11: Yeah.
1: He's sitting there and he's holding a sign. Directly across the street is the owner of the Palms by the beach, and it says, "Because he pooped in the bed."
11: All right, let's go to Andrew. Andrew, you're a hotel manager?
12: Yes. How you guys doing?
1: Hey.
11: Good. For people just joining us, there's a hotel in Myrtle Beach where a guy was standing outside with a sign saying, "They took my security deposit. You know, do you want to risk losing yours here?" And then the hotel manager or owner actually came out and made a sign and stood across the street and said, "We kept his deposit because he pooped in the bed." And curse at the staff.
1: Audacity.
10: I mean, how much of a security deposit?
11: It can't be.
10: Rooms are $39.
1: Like, of all the hills to die on,
11: I know.
1: That ain't it.
10: You could get a part-time job at 7-Eleven or something like that and come out with a security deposit more than the time he's spending.
11: Yeah, just sitting there for sure.
1: And I don't want to hear for 1 second people are like, "Oh, money is tight." You pooped in the bed.
11: And it was $39.
1: Yes.
10: And now it's
11: 31.
10: A national story knowing that you pooped the bed.
11: Right.
10: How many dates are you going to get?
11: Yeah. I'm that guy. All right, go ahead, Andrew. What do you want to say?
12: No, I just wanted to let you know. So I spent 5 years in Myrtle Beach managing one of the oceanfront properties. A lot nicer than the one you guys are talking about. But it's normal that hotels charge a $50 incidental fee. And then if someone did like what this guy did, we would charge around $250, what we call a cleaning fee, or if you smoke in the room, it would be like that as well. So usually you take the $50 and add if you're able to. Now, a lot of these unfortunate guests are smart enough, and they close their credit card or something, so we can't. But if we're able to get the money, we charge as much as we can. Because it's not fair to the housekeepers and all that to clean up that mess. And all
1: You're
12: that.
1: Right.
10: I did exactly what you just said. I canceled my credit card when the fire extinguisher blew up in the room.
1: Jason, and it was you?
11: And I get crap for like parking in the...
1: Okay.
11: Yeah.
1: Yeah. That is next level. Yeah.
10: Well, I'm sorry. What am I supposed to do?
1: Pay it. Don't know. Pay it?
10: No, it would have been $1,000 or
1: $2,000. Because you caused
13: don't act like an idiot.
1: Scene.
10: Yeah.
1: Yes.
10: I can't afford $2,000 for the room.
13: Jason, not then, sometimes you got to pay the idiot tax.
1: Yeah. Yeah, that is the idiot tax.
10: Yeah, it is. Well, that's my fault.
1: Tax. Yes, it was.
10: Not really.
1: You okay?
11: With the fire extinguisher and all this stuff?
10: It really wasn't. I told the police that I accidentally dropped it. I couldn't see, and that was the truth.
1: And that was a lie.
11: Because you said you made up a lie when the police came.
10: Yeah, because I was spraying it originally, and then...
1: Not when my fault. Not my fault, he says.
13: Allegedly.
10: I just wanted a quick one, and then everybody screamed, and then I dropped it, and the thing went crazy, and it sprayed the whole room with that powder stuff.
1: These are the things you're going to have to answer for. When you meet the big guy.
13: Mm-hmm.
1: These are the things. I want you to think about it. They are.
11: Or the red guy.
1: And how you... Or the red guy.
13: Those are the things he'll celebrate.
1: It's true. How he goes, so good. I canceled my credit card beforehand.
10: Well, the police tipped me off to it.
1: That's the worst.
10: Because the police said, good luck paying for that. And that's when I'm like, oh, immediately cancel my credit card. Immediately.
11: Andrew, what do you think about him when he's in Cancun and his wife threw up all over the tile floor and then he called housekeeping? Would that have been like, if he did that here, how would y'all handle that?
12: It depends. A lot of times it depends on the situation and how the guests are. If the guests are being a problem, then we're going to, be pain in the butts as well. But if he's honest and nice about it and didn't cause any issues, sometimes we would just, take one for the team and do what we got to do.
10: I tipped the housekeeper very well because I knew that's a tough situation.
12: Yeah, so that's and we understand that too. So a lot of times, if we know the housekeeper's going to get a tip, or they're also then willing to do whatever they because of the extra funds.
10: And I told
12: housekeepers don't make that much money. So.
10: Yeah, I told them up front too. I wanted to know
1: she barfed everywhere.
10: You'll be taken care of.
1: Oh.
11: Yeah. I got 50 pesos for you. Get
1: so
11: up here.
1: So gross.
11: All right, Andrew, appreciate it. There are nice hotels in Myrtle Beach. I've stayed at some.
1: Yeah.
11: I was like just, oceanfront stuff.
1: You were just saying that. I was like, we've stayed in,
10: but for the money.
11: I just want to say this for the record. When endorsements come up to visit Myrtle Beach.
1: Yeah, that was Jason.
11: Let's just take Jason off
1: that
11: list.
1: Yeah, that was Jason.
10: That's fine. Because I will say this.
11: The aggravation of Myrtle Beach.
1: We're like, they're nice.
10: When you compare the nicest hotel in Myrtle Beach for the price, Mexico's not so high hotel rated, is nicer and dirt cheap.
11: No, the all-inclusive resort thing still blows my mind in other countries, how much bang for your buck you can get,
10: It's unbelievable. And they work like 24 hours a day. The same person that mopped up the room, I saw them at the show later doing acrobatics on the stage.
11: And I'm making your food.
1: Yes. Gotta be able to do everything.
10: I'm like, how much they, but I heard, and I looked it up and I went, Mexico is a poor country. I think half the population are below poverty level. And like when they do work, they're not making crap, especially at the resorts. That's the biggest thing in Cancun.
1: And
10: they rely on tips.
11: Mm-hmm. Yeah. So
10: even though they say
11: don't tip. You're actually a hero in this story.
1: Don't do that.
11: Your wife is actually
1: the
11: hero.
1: Don't do that to him.
10: I kind of am. I probably provided food for a week for the
1: This is going to just fuel his fire.
11: Right.
10: I'm going to purposely throw up next time.
11: Hey, next time you throw up, I'll come clean it up for $1,000. Oh, we have Satan on the phone. Good morning, Satan.
14: Good morning. Did someone say fire?
1: We did.
14: If you're looking for fire, I've got a hotel you can come stay at. We've got the most fire. You wouldn't believe it. Only poop in the beds.
11: Only poop in the beds.
1: So gross.
11: Poops everywhere. Is there a security deposit in your hotel?
14: Yes, it's your soul.
1: So, Satan, when Jason Goodman comes face to face, I should say, you want me to say when? or if, Jason?
10: I don't believe in that.
1: Okay, should he?
14: I've got the list in front of me. It's win.
1: Okay. It's win. And he tells you about how he canceled his credit card after he wrecked a hotel room using the fire extinguisher. You're just going to let him on in, aren't you?
14: He gets promoted to the penthouse suite.
10: For the record, I didn't destroy the room. The fire extinguisher did.
1: That you were holding.
10: Yeah.
1: That you were spraying. That and you took
14: off
1: the light.
14: That's what I like to hear, Jason. Keep blaming other things, inanimate objects. That's the way to do it.
10: Well, it dropped by accident.

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107.5 KZL. I'm Josie, and it's Taylor Swift wedding weekend. If you're already sick of hearing about it, bad news, you're going to hear a whole lot more in the coming days, guaranteed.

pretty crazy story out of the triad. A woman gave birth at the water park, Wet n Wild Emerald Point in Greensboro over the weekend. Witnesses say they saw a woman and a baby being taken out by stretcher, but apparently everybody's doing all right. 107.5 KZL. She better get season passes for life for that one. Got me.

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Good news, Gracie the giraffe has been found. The giraffe that went missing out of her enclosure at a ranch in Texas was found on Friday, 4 miles from her home. Totally fine. 107.5 KZL.

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107.5 KZL over the weekend. Harry Styles performing at Wembley Stadium. In the middle of one of his songs, he does this like whale thing where he drinks water and spits it out. And he started coughing and collapsed on stage. He did get up, waved to the crowd, and seemed fine, but a little concerned, especially because it was almost 100 degrees while he was performing. 107.5 KZL.

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Apparently, Noah Kahan's concerts are so great that fans in the audience don't take the time to go relieve themselves, do number two, in the bathroom. Instead, piles of poo have been found in stadium seats. Noah Kahan says, please go to the bathroom, you gotta poop. 107.5 KZL.

Well, I found the woman I want to be when I grow up. A 96-year-old woman says she's being threatened by her retirement community of eviction because of her wild parties. This 96-year-old woman says, first of all, I'm not throwing big parties. My girlfriends and I are getting together. Yeah, we get rowdy. Yeah, we get loud. But for $12,000 a month, I should be able to do that. 107.5 KZL.

While we're being warmed of a double heat dome and triple digit temps on the East Coast, and on the West Coast, out in the Rockies, winter storm warning's just been issued. Up to 3 feet of snow. 107.5 KZL.

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Then Wednesday in through the weekend, we got that double heat dome happening. Highs in the upper 90s into the 100s. 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

107.5 KZL was lucky enough to see Alex Warren in concert in Charlotte Friday night. He makes a lot of dead parent jokes. You know, he lost both of his parents. He's very candid about it. Says it was very traumatic. He deals with it with jokes.

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There's a viral trend for women who suffer from extreme PMS and PMDD to take an over-the-counter allergy pill like Claritin or Zyrtec along with an over-the-counter heartburn med like Pepcid. They say it works. Doctors say they can't find anything wrong with it, but they don't actually know if it does work. 107.5 TC.

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1: 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I just got back from Alaska, and let me tell you, the wildlife up there does not care. 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

Sad news, as today would have been the late singer Oliver Tree's 33rd birthday had we not lost him in a helicopter crash in Brazil a few weeks ago. 107.5 KZL.

Singer Dua Lipa is opening a physical library in Portugal, and it'll be dedicated to banned and censored literature. She says it's a shrine to books that have disappeared. 107.5 KZL.

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Your 107.5 KZL weather today and tomorrow, sunshine, highs in the upper 80s, at night down to 68 by Wednesday in the 90s, and then the upper 90s to triple digits through the rest of the week. 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

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A study was done on the best tasting rotisserie chickens from the grocery store. 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

They're actually going to be making a Shrek prequel. It's called Donkey. It's not going to come out until 2028, but it'll be about the character before he met Shrek. That could be interesting. It's 107.5 KZL.

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I think I meant 200. 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

0: 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I'm Jason Goodman. Jeff in Winston-Salem, excited about a new job. What's going on?
1: I finally got certified as a lifeguard. I took the tests, I passed everything, and now I can get a job for the rest of the summer.
0: Nice.
1: Just garden some life at the pool and make some money, hopefully.
0: I'm sure you'll do a good job, hopefully. 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For just a

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1: Hey, could you play What You Say by Jason Derulo?
0: What'd you say?
1: Could you play What You Say by Jason Derulo?
0: What'd you say?
1: Yeah, play What You Say by Jason Derulo.
0: Yeah, what'd you say? I'm just repeating the name of the song. You keep repeating yourself. I said, what?

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0: 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I'm Jason Goodman. Richard from High Point, what's going on?
1: I'm proposing on the 4th of July.
0: Now, how did you pick that holiday?
1: Actually, I chickened out on Christmas. I also chickened out on Valentine's Day.
0: You might chicken out this time, too.
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Sunshine all week. 91 tomorrow, 95 on Wednesday, 97 on Thursday. 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

0: KZL, Becky from Greensboro, you're going to be careful this 4th of July weekend. What happened last year?
1: Well, I went out and got a little crazy with my girls, and I wound up in the wrong hotel room.
0: Uh-oh.
1: Then, like, when I kind of started to sober up, do we put things back where they were? Are we going to get arrested? I was like, oh, my God.
0: Wow, I bet you a lot of people would like to party with you.
1: We're a lot of

A lot of people for the 4th of July wear the American flag as a clothing article, but believe it or not, it's technically a violation of the U.S. flag code. But a lot of people do it. It's 107.5 KZ.

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0: 107.5 KZL, 4th of July weekend is approaching. Jennifer in Winston-Salem, what are you going to be making on the grill? Some steaks?
1: I hate steak, and everybody in my family loves it. I don't know. The texture, it's weird, it's gross. I don't like it.
0: Are you vegan?
1: I'm not. Like, I eat chicken and stuff. I'm just like, I just don't like it.

Jared from Jared and Katie in the Morning's brother Abe did something to get out of buying something from a door-to-door salesman. And Jared thinks it's both genius and funny. Find out what he did tomorrow morning at around 8:20. 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

0: 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Greg in Thomasville, you have some 4th of July advice. What is it?
1: Don't buy fireworks from a tent on the side of a road.
0: Why not?
1: My six-year-old was like, I want fireworks. So we went and we got these fireworks. We got these rockets that actually turned out to be mortars.
0: Uh-oh.
1: And you're supposed to have a tube for those mortars. I literally let up a bomb in my backyard.
0: Oh my gosh, you're lucky to be alive.

The ugliest car ever made, and coming in at number one is the Tesla Cybertruck. Somebody even put flames on theirs and said it was nicknamed the Dumpster Fire. Some people love them, though. 107.5 KZL.

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0: 107.5 KZL, Jackie in Walkertown. You think the 4th of July is an overrated holiday. How come?
1: We don't need a whole day to be patriotic and, you know, it's just an excuse for people to have a barbecue and, like, cook out and set off illegal fireworks.
0: Wow, really? It's one of my favorite holidays. I mean, come on, it can't be that bad if you're getting off work.
1: I guess not, yeah.

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0: 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Mostly sunny all week. 91 tomorrow, 95 on Wednesday, near 100 on Thursday. 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

Taylor Swift and Travis Kelce getting ready for their big wedding at Madison Square Garden. They invited 1,000 people, and apparently Stevie Nicks and Tim McGraw are going to be performing. It's a pretty big deal. 107.5 KZL, Sabrina Carpenter now.

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Listen, tonight starting at 8, the Top 8 a Day Countdown is back. 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They're playing at home all this week on a big homestand starting tomorrow night. 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
1: We got a 4-pack of Grasshoppers tickets for this week's Thirsty Thursday. 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